Lady Gaga, Bradley Cooper, and Shallow. It's Barry's Best Mix, 107.5 Cool FM. How's it going? It is Gio. It's a Thursday evening. And if you're still awake later tonight, I want you to look up. The moon is going to be putting on a pretty cool show. We'll talk more about this after Harry Styles and American Girls. It's 107.5 Cool FM.

0: There's Harry Styles with American Girls on 107.5 Cool FM. It's Gio. Good evening. If you're still awake later on tonight, I want you to look up because a nearly total lunar eclipse is happening tonight. And here in Simcoe County, it's going to start just after 9:20, so about an hour's time. And around 12:12 a.m., they say almost the entire moon will be in Earth's shadow. The moon should take on a dark copper or rusty red color, and it'll wrap up around 1:50 a.m. And unlike a solar eclipse, you don't need any special glasses to watch it, which is great. And I mean, tomorrow's Friday. You could stay up a little bit later, right, to check out something pretty cool. It kicks off just after 9:20 this evening, and then will really take in full effect just after midnight tonight. The entire moon being covered in the Earth's shadow. A nearly full lunar eclipse going down tonight. Coming up, we've got more music on the way from Aerosmith on Cool.
1: 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It's Karen. 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

Smith. I don't want to miss a thing. It's 107.5 Cool FM. Well, apparently some people using their ovens as storage. And you know what? I know someone who is absolutely guilty of doing this. And it's not me. We'll talk more about this, though. Coming up in 5 minutes, it's KT Tunsil, Black Horse and the Cherry Tree on Cool. Ooh.

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1: 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It's 107.5 Cool FM. It is Gio. Well, IKEA. They did a study about, well, household clutter. And apparently 1 in 10 people use their oven for storage. So we're talking pots, pans, baking sheets. Basically anything that doesn't have another place to go. And I don't have this in my house. I've got a cabinet for it. But I believe it because my best friend does this at his house. His family does it at their houses too. So apparently, it's not just him. It's a, you know, whole family tradition by the seams of it. And you probably do the same thing as well. Study also found that 68% of households have an everything drawer where random stuff goes when nobody else knows where else to put it. I've got one of those for sure in my drawer. If you were to open that up, I've got napkins, I've got pens, I've got a sticky pad, I've got takeout menus, so many different things in there. And, you know, that's just how it is. We'll leave it in there and, you know, we know where that stuff is. It's the everything drawer. But I do feel like that number is low. I feel like 68%, even though it sounds high, probably should be a little bit higher, in my opinion. But be honest, do you use your oven for storage? Apparently 1 in 10 people do. You can join the conversation anytime at 705-727-1075. 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I only have one thing in my oven, and I have a junk drawer. What about you? 705-727-1075. 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You can also join the conversation up on our socials, Facebook and Instagram, at Cool FM Barrie. 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

0: That's Justin Bieber in Speed Demon. It's 107.5 Cool FM. It's Gio. Good evening. And coming up September 12th, the Busby Center Garage Sale is happening. It's a Saturday from 8 till 1 at the Grace United Church in Barrie. They're going to have lots of cool stuff, some treasures, support programs as well, helping people experience homelessness in our community. 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But a few good garage sale finds, definitely supporting a great local cause as well. The Busby Center Garage Sale, which is happening on Saturday, September 12th from 8 till 1 at Grace United Church here in Barrie. We'll take a look at your forecast next, see how things are looking for the weekend, and then kick off 30 minutes of cool music with Rihanna.
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0: weather. We'll drop down to 13 overnight tonight and partly cloudy. Tomorrow, a nice day on the way. 21 and sunshine. Then look into the weekend. Probably the best day for it is Saturday. 27 feeling like 31 and sunny Sunday. Warm temperatures, 25 feeling like 31, but we could get some rain, especially later on in the afternoon. Right now in Barrie, it's 18 degrees.

is Rihanna, an only girl in the world. It's 107.5 Cool FM. It is Gio. We're running 30 minutes of uninterrupted cool music. And, well, unfortunately, earlier this week, we found out that Dolly Parton passed away. But even the royal family has been paying tribute to Dolly, and they did it with actually one of her biggest songs. I've got some audio for you that I will play coming up next hour. It's Cameron Whitcomb and the Kingdom of Fear. It's 107.5 Cool FM.

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Tim McRae and it's Barry's Best Mix, 107.5 Cool FM. It is Gio, good evening. And earlier this week, we did find out about the passing of Dolly Parton, but the royal family actually paid tribute to her with one of her biggest songs. I got some audio for you, and we'll talk about this coming up in 7 minutes. It's Somber on Cool FM. You hit me.

A Tragically Hip in New Orleans is sinking. It's 107.5 Cool FM. It's Gio. Good evening. Yeah, earlier this week, finding out the passing of Dolly Parton, and there's been tributes that have been pouring in from, well, pretty much all over the world, including the royal family. And they did it with one of her biggest songs. They paid tribute to Dolly during the changing of the guard, and the band played her classic 9 to 5. Take a listen to this.

0: Well, the royal family said Dolly brought joy, comfort, and inspiration to so many people. And honestly, you know what? There may not be a better song for the occasion. Coming up, we got music on the way from Bruno Mars next on Cool.
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0: Bruno Mars, I Just Might. It's 107.5 Cool FM. Got someone on the line here who seems to be celebrating something special. Let's find out more. Hello, Cool. Who is this?
1: Hey, this is Dean and Cheryl.
0: How's it going tonight?
1: Good. How are you?
0: I'm doing well, thank you.
1: I would like to request a song by Ed Sheeran.
0: Yeah, sure. Which one?
1: Perfect.
0: Perfect. That's a perfect tune.
2: For a 10-year wedding anniversary.
0: 10-year wedding anniversary. Congratulations. Yes. You made a decade.
1: Yes.
0: Are you doing anything special to celebrate the occasion?
1: We're renewing our wedding vows.
0: Ah, so a big day Saturday. Well, congratulations, you two.
1: Oh, thank you.

0: Shirley Cardin, The Way We Touch. It's 107.5 Cool FM. It is Gio. Good evening. Now, get a load of this. I could not believe this stuff. Researchers at Southern Illinois University, they've apparently developed something called U-Bites. That's what I want to call it. That's what it reads, at least. Which are made using a process that turns plastic waste into nutrients and flavors. Now, they use yeast to break down the plastic and convert it into protein. The team says it takes a 32-step process to turn the plastic into something edible. And their end result is, well, basically a cookie, which is made from the material that started out as plastic. And yes, before you ask Dory, I have some questions as well. Because technically, it might be food, but my brain is still saying, no, that's plastic, dude. Don't eat it. And going back to the part where it says it takes 32 steps to turn the plastic into something edible, but I'm sorry. If you have to tell me it went through 32 steps before I could eat it, I'm probably just going to eat something else.
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0: 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It's 107.5 Cool FM. It is Gio. Good evening. And Labor Day weekend just around the corner. And we're doing something pretty cool here at Cool FM. We've got our Blockbuster Weekend. Now, what is that, you may ask? It features some of the biggest songs from some of the biggest movies ever. We're talking, you know, Top Gun to Barbie to Dirty Dancing, Titanic, and so many awesome other songs as well from some pretty amazing movies. We're going to kick it off on the Friday, September 4th at 5 p.m. We'll run it all weekend long, you know, giving you that perfect soundtrack for the final long weekend of summer. I know summer still kicks around, but, you know, I mean summer as in summer vacation, really, right? Because then everyone's just back to life. But we got the Blockbuster Weekend happening, Labor Day weekend. Looking forward to all the tunes we're going to play, and we're going to make it real interesting for you, that's for sure. It's all brought to you by Paul Sadlin Motors and Red Carpet Renovations. We'll take a look at your forecast next, see how this weekend is going to look for you, then kick off music with Maroon 5.
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0: Partly cloudy overnight tonight. We'll drop down to 13 tomorrow. Sunshine and 21. A nice day. Looking to the weekend, Saturday, the best day of it. Probably a beach day. 27 feeling like 31. Mainly sunny. And Sunday, cloudy with some showers, but temperatures still warm. Highs of 25 feeling like 31. Right now in Barrie, it's 18 degrees.

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1: 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It is Gio heading out for the night. Thanks so much for spending your evening with me. I'll be back tomorrow night. We'll count down your top 7 at 7, your most requested songs of the day, and kick off your Friday night as we roll in to the final, and I mean final, weekend of August. It's Lolo and The Punisher now. The new ad to the Cool FM playlist. 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
1: When I was in the third grade, I thought that I was gay, 'cause I could draw, my uncle was, and I kept my room straight. I told my mom, tears rushing down my face, she's like, Ben, you've loved girls since before pre-K. Trippin'. Yeah, I guess she had a point, didn't she? But

I remember doing the math, like, yeah, I'm good at Little League. A preconceived idea of what it all meant for those that like the same sex, have the characteristics. The right-wing conservatives think it's a decision, and you can be cured with some treatment and religion. Man-made rewiring of a predisposition, playing God. Oh nah, here we go. America the brave still fears what we don't know. God loves all his children, it's somehow forgotten, but we paraphrase a book written 3,500 years ago. Bye-bye.

I was gay, I would think hip-hop hates me. Have you read the YouTube comments lately? Man, that's gay, gets dropped on the daily. We become so numb to what we're saying. A culture founded from oppression. Yeah, we don't have acceptance form. Call each other behind the keys of a message board. A word rooted in hate, yet our genre still ignores it. Gay is synonymous with the lesser. It's the same hate that's caused wars from religion, gender to skin color, the complexion of your pigment, the same fight that led people to walkouts and sit-ins. It's human rights for everybody. There is no difference. Live on and be yourself. When I was at church, they taught me something else. If you preach hate at the service, those words aren't anointed. That whole

press play, don't press pause. Progress march on, with the veil over our eyes. We turn our back on the cause, till the day that my uncles can be united by law. And kids are walking around the hallway, plagued by pain in their heart. A world so hateful, some would rather die than be who they are. And a certificate on paper isn't gonna solve it all, but it's a damn good place to start. No law is gonna change us, we have to change us. Whatever God you believe in, we come from the same one. Strip away the fear, underneath it's all the same.

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1: From crashes to road closures. 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

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Well, somebody told me you had a boyfriend. He looked like a girlfriend that I had in February of last year. 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

Tatum. In fourth grade, Dale was the class clown, while Charlie talked a lot and passed way too many notes. Yeah, well, we guess not much has changed. Cool Mornings with Dale and Charlie. 107.3

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0: Mm.
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0: Well, can you blame them?
1: Yeah.

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0: 107.5 Cool FM, Fifth Harmony, work from home. But if you work from home, you don't get to go out for those three martini lunches with your coworkers.
1: Yeah, right. Yeah, you do.
0: No, no, you don't.
1: I actually was at a class yesterday with a woman who was working from home, and she snuck out to go to class for the hour, and then I had to go back to work. I was like, ha, brilliant. It was her work from home day.
0: Uh-huh.
1: So, yeah, see?
0: Uh-huh.
1: All right.
0: And everybody says, oh, no, I still get just as much work done at home.
1: Yeah, I am very productive.
0: Very productive. Yep, my focus is laser sharp on my job.
1: You know what? Sometimes you just got to do you, even for 45 minutes, okay? Mm-hmm. It's important. It's going to be one of those days again today. We're at 11. It's cooler, so 21. There's a chance for showers. I don't know, but whatever. It's clear. I mean, you can see
0: right now. Oh, yeah.
1: It's really nice.
0: I didn't get up early enough to see the partial lunar eclipse or whatever it was.
1: Oh, did we miss that?
0: Well, it was, I guess, what is it? Yeah, like literally like an hour ago from now would have been the prime time to see it.
1: Oh, totally missed it. Slept right there.
0: But when I walked out the door, you saw the moon and you could still see that there was kind of a shadow.
1: Oh.
0: Like, and not like the round way a normal shadow on the moon would be, but the backwards one, like somebody had taken a bite out of a Ritz cracker.
1: Right, okay.
0: So you see a little bit of that, but that's all I saw by the time I got up.
1: Okay, so maybe there's a lot of people out, just, you know, stayed up all night, watched it.
0: No, if you were working from home and you decided you needed one of those 45-minute breaks to go outside and just walk away from your job, maybe you saw it.
1: Yeah.
0: Thank God I smoke or I would have missed that.
1: I know. You miss everything now that we don't smoke. Come on.
0: I don't even know what's going on with the good gossip around here anymore. How are the roads looking, MJ?
2: Off to a good start on the 400, Barrie to the GTA. All of that is looking good for you as the 404 between Newmarket down to the Markham area. You're in good shape there as well. 89 to Alliston, 92 to Wasaga, 26 to from Stainer. Everything there is looking good. In Innisfil, that intersection of Yonge Street and the 9th line is expected to reopen this morning. If you're traveling through there, let us know what's up. 705-727-1075. I'm MJ. 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
1: Everything's better on a Friday.
0: Oh, I'm going to make it even better for you.
1: Tell me.
0: It is National Red Wine Day.
1: Hell yeah, it is.
0: I mean, that's every day in Charlie's world.
1: Yeah, it is.
0: But this is the official National Red Wine Day.
1: Yeah, it's going
0: to
1: be...
0: I might even have to have some red wine today.
1: Perfect, do it. Do it.
0: I mean, you know me, I'm a white wine guy.
1: Mm-hmm.
0: But...
1: Yeah,
0: I got some really nice reds that have just been sitting there just looking at me every time I go over to the wine rack and I reach for one of my bottles of Chardonnay and they're like, hey, buddy.
1: Hi, what, remember
0: hey
1: us?
0: Buddy.
1: What
0: hey
1: about
0: buddy.
1: Us?
0: Hey
1: what
0: buddy.
1: About us?
0: Right over
1: what
0: here.
1: Now? Yeah, let's go.
0: Just on the right-hand side. Hey, buddy.
1: Okay, today's the day to do it.
0: Maybe. Maybe I crack one open.
1: Perfect.
0: It's going to be, I don't know, it's kind of a, it's up in the air.
1: It looks fine.
0: It's nice and clear right now, which is why it's cool.
1: It is.
0: I walked out the door this morning in my usual Hawaiian shirt and shorts, and I'm like, oh, well, that's a little chilly.
1: I can feel it.
0: Anybody need to hang their coats up? It's 11 right now, 21 later on today. I think we're probably going to see a nicer day than it sounds like. I think
1: yeah,
0: 21 and
1: chance.
0: Sunshine, because it's going to be clear overnight tonight. So, yeah, and then tomorrow looks better. It looks like it's going to be warmer up around 25. Same thing for Sunday. There's that chance of sun, a chance of clouds, chance of showers. They're giving it all to us. Anyway, so yeah, when you head out the door this morning, just bundle up because it's just a wee bit chilly out there right now. We got the news with Dan Blakely on the way at 5:30. MJ keeping an eye on the roads on this Friday morning. Pink now. And Just Like a Pill on Barry's Cool FM.

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0: 107.5 Cool FM, Flock of Seagulls. You can't think of Flock of Seagulls if you know them or you don't know them. Google them. All right, now look at that hair. Look at that hairdo. That was the 80s, man. Oh, God. 529. How are you? It's Dale and Charlie. It's Friday. It's a little bit crisp out there right now, but warms up to around 21 later on today. What are the roads doing, MJ?
1: The ride down the 400 looking pretty quiet from Barrie to the GTA. It's running smoothly, while the 404, so far so good, from Newmarket to Markham. On 89 to Alliston, 27 to Elmvale, 26 to Stayner and to Collingwood. That is running well in Innisfil. Hearing that the intersection of County Road 4 and the 9th line is expected to reopen this morning. If you're traveling through there, let us know. If it's reopened, text us 705-727-1075. 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
2: Good morning. Here's what Barrie's talking about. 30 Canadians and permanent residents are missing after this week's flash floods along the Nepal-Tibet border. They are among more than 1,400 people on the missing list. More than 450 died when bedrock and a glacier collapsed, sending a torrent of water into a valley, washing out bridges and burying villages. Canada's big banks say the economy is proving resilient amid renewed trade tensions with the U.S., most seeing the challenge as manageable. They say the fundamentals in Canada are pretty good if you look at the job growth numbers, if you look at the fiscal capacity on the back of oil prices, and if you look at some of the activity that's starting because of the Prime Minister's agenda. The backdrop, they say, is looking pretty good. Then there's Chapman's Ice Cream in Owen Sound, which says it will replace more than 70% of its American ingredients and will freeze prices for 2 years. The company began looking for alternatives to U.S. suppliers last year when the Trump administration announced a first round of tariffs. An OPP constable from Gravenhurst has been charged with firearms offenses stemming from a training exercise on May 7th, in which a firearm was discharged when it was neither required nor authorized. The 34-year-old officer has been charged with careless use of a firearm and reckless discharge of a firearm. Barrie Fair continues today. Gates open at 10, midway at noon. News happens anywhere, anytime. When you see news in the making, loop us in with a text, image, or video at 705-797-1111. Blue Jays fell 3.5 back of the wild card after a 13-2 loss to the Royals. They host the Mariners this weekend, who are just a half game back of the Jays. Barry Baycats' playoff fate is almost complete with Hamilton's win last night. The Baycats will finish the regular season in fifth place and will play in the wild card game next week. Who they play remains up in the air. Canada beat Panama 86-66 in a Men's Basketball World Cup America's qualifier. A pleasant day beckons. The forecast in 30.
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2: Cool FM weather. Mix of sun and clouds today. Chance of showers early on. High near 21. Clear down to 9 tonight. A sun cloud mix tomorrow. Chance of late day showers. High 25. Some sun and 25 on Sunday. It's 11 in Barrie. For updates all day long, follow us on Blue Sky and X at Barrie360 and online at Barrie360.com.
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0: 107.5 Cool FM at Def Leppard at 5:40. It's Dale and Charlie. How are you? It's going to be a decent day today, I think. Sun cloud, 21 later on today. Everything just keeps getting weirder and weirder and weirder. Called a friend of mine yesterday. He said, give me a quick call. So I called him up and I said, how are things on the shore of Lake America?
1: Oh, God, so stupid.
0: Well, and he said,
2: oh, my God.
0: And that's the response we've all got going on, but this weird saga, I swear to God.
1: It's...
0: I know. It's just
1: remember, too, like, legally, the lake...
0: Nothing's changed.
1: No. I mean, they can say what they want on the U.S. side.
0: He can Sharpie all he wants. He can go draw pictures on the wall if he wants.
1: Here's what I learned, too. The name is more than 400 years old.
0: Yeah.
1: Okay?
0: Yeah.
1: Lake Ontario.
0: Yeah.
1: So that predates both the Confederation of Canada and the Declaration of Independence.
0: Well, if nothing else, then we're at least getting a history lesson on things, right?
1: You're welcome. Starting with me, I saw it on an Instagram feed. So it's got to be right.
0: It actually is. It means the big lake, the shining lake. It comes from a Wendat word.
1: Yeah, and it's just...
0: So that's where it comes from. So it hasn't been around for that long.
1: Anyway,
0: the goofiness continues. Hey, but it's Friday.
1: Yes.
0: Yay. Everything's better on a Friday. And you know what? We're going to make it super better later. I'm not sure if that's a term, but I just made it one. Super better for somebody who stopped around to see you at Irvine Floor and Home.
1: Yes, so many people.
0: We are going to find out who is number 107 to come join us at Liars Kitchen Social. The very final for Cool FM's Pick Your Prize contest, okay? So if you stopped around to see Charlie yesterday, we might have some good news for you coming up a little bit later on this morning. Right now, let's check traffic with MJ and see what's going on there.
3: Over in Innisfil, the intersection of Yonge and the 9th Line is expected to reopen sometime this morning. If you're traveling through there, let us know how it is. Text us 705-727-1075. Meanwhile, things are looking good on the major routes on the 400 Coldwater to Barrie to the GTA. Not hearing of any problems. While the 404 looks good from Newmarket to Markham, 89 from Alliston, 27 from Elmvale. 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I'm MJ. More traffic in minutes on 107.5 Cool FM.
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0: 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Somber home wrecker. 5:49 with Dale and Charlie. All righty, it's Friday morning. Everything's better on a Friday.
1: I'm just waiting for you to tell me why.
0: Why?
1: I thought there was a
0: Friday.
1: Fall.
0: No, I know, it's Friday and it's National Red Wine Day.
1: Yes.
0: The weather's going to be decent tomorrow.

0: Tensions with the U.S. That story and more, top of the hour.
1: Just when you thought that the Canada-U.S. trade war couldn't get any more crappy, toilet paper has officially entered the chat.
0: Now, wait a minute. Okay, well, you give me the details.
1: Okay.
0: Okay.
1: So among the nearly like 900 items in the whole cross-border tariff battle thing.
0: Who's tariffing?
1: Well, hang on. Toilet paper and facial tissue stock is going to be a problem for our American friends.
0: Yes.
1: Here's why. And this is why we had the sort of free trade situation going initially. Because let's take Charmin, for example, one of the biggest facial toilet paper people around. They get the raw materials from us.
0: Sure they do.
1: And then they make it in the U.S.
0: Yep.
1: And then they sell it back to us.
0: Right.
1: So for the U.S. consumer now,
0: right,
1: toilet paper is going to be an issue. It's going to be like 2020 all over again.
0: Yeah.
1: Now, like a 25% increase. Like, bum paper is already quite expensive. You know what? I actually saw a few, you know, those extreme cheapskate shows and stuff?
0: Oh, God, yeah.
1: Where people would, like, this lady would have these just, like, torn up towels and, you know, those, and was using actual towels.
0: And
1: like, you know, like face cloth kind of to, you know,
0: do what you
1: need to do. And then you threw it into like a basket and then she would wash it.
0: Yeah.
1: I'm like, are we at that point?
0: Well, I guess we are because we don't have the Sears catalog to use anymore.
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0: 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Ariana Grande. It's a 5:59 Dale and Charlie Friday morning. It's going to be all right today. I mean, you know, sun cloud. It's not the warmest of starts, I'll tell you that. Yep. You'll need a jacket, I think, when you head out the door this morning. Just 11. Later on, though, we climb to 21. What's going on with traffic, MJ?
1: Over in Innisfil, the intersection of the 9th Line and Yonge Street is expected to reopen this morning. If you have any updates, let us know. Text us 705-727-1075. And meanwhile, we are dealing with construction delays on Highway 26 between Mosley Street and County Road 96 over in Clearview Township. No problems over on the 400 from Coldwater to Barrie to the GTA. Over on 89 Alliston, 27 to Elmvale, that's looking good too. I'm MJ. More traffic in minutes on 107.5 Cool FM.
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2: Good morning. Here's what Barrie's talking about. Canada's big bank CEOs say the latest tariff fight with the U.S. is a challenge, but not a major threat to the economy. They say most exports remain duty-free and economic fundamentals remain solid and point to strong job growth, energy revenues, and new federal infrastructure plans as reasons for optimism. The banks are keeping a close eye on trade risks, but say Canada appears well-positioned to weather the latest dispute. Rescuers worked through mud and debris today in areas devastated by the catastrophic flash flood between Nepal and China, continuing the search for hundreds of people still missing as the death toll rose and authorities warned that a newly formed overflowing lake could trigger further flooding. Nepal police say the death toll has risen to 469. More than 1,500 are missing, including 30 Canadians. An OPP constable from Gravenhurst has been charged with firearms offenses stemming from a training exercise on May 7th in which a firearm was discharged when it was neither required nor authorized. The 34-year-old officer has been charged with careless use of a firearm and reckless discharge of a firearm. This could be fun. Barrie author and educator Angela Odesanya takes her Amelia's Loose Parts Art children's books to the beach today at Tyndall Park for a storybook walk.
3: All the books are spaced apart and they walk from panel to panel reading the book, and there's little prompts embedded, so there's little challenges, and then at the end there's a big challenge to go to the beach and engage in some activities, including building a sandcastle, but hopefully with a little more substance after seeing it in the book.
2: It's a free event from 10 till 2 with author readings at 11 and 1. And the Barrie Fair continues today through Sunday. Gates open at 10 this morning. The Midway at noon at the ESSA Agriplex in Thornton. See it, shoot it, share your news on the Barrie 360 text line 705-797-1111. Blue Jays got their butts kicked last night, 13-2 by the Royals, and fell 3.5 games back in the wild card race. They host the Mariners this weekend, who are just a half game back of the Jays. Barrie Baycats' playoff picture became a little clearer with Hamilton's win last night. As a result, the Baycats will finish the regular season in fifth place and will play in the wild card game next week. Who they play to be determined. Canada beat Panama 86-66 in a men's basketball World Cup Americas qualifier. Today's one-word weather, acceptable. The forecast in 30.
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2: Mix of sun and clouds today. Chance of showers early on. High near 21. Clear down to 9 tonight. Sun cloud mix tomorrow. Chance of late day showers and a high of 25. Looks like sunshine and 25 for Sunday. It's 11 in Barrie. For updates all day long, follow us on Blue Sky and X at Barrie 360 and online at Barrie360.com.
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0: 95 Cool FM, Finger 11 at 6:10 with Dale and Charlie. I think it's going to be one of those half and half kind of days. It was clear skies this morning, but it's cold. Yeah, it's only 11 right now, but it does warm up to 21 later on today. Not so bad.
1: So I had a thought. If Cinderella's shoe fit perfectly.
0: Yes.
1: Right?
0: Yeah.
1: Why did it fall off when she was running? Because she was going to turn back into
0: too much moisturizing cream?
1: You don't moisturize your feet.
0: You don't?
1: You do?
0: I don't know.
1: Okay.
0: People always talk about their dry.
1: Yeah, I just think like if a shoe fits really well, it's not likely to fall off.
0: Oh.
1: Right? Because it fell off and then the prince was looking for the perfect.
0: Have you tried Skechers?
1: The slip-ons.
0: And offs.
1: Okay. Another Disney thought I had.
0: Disney thought.
1: Yeah, it's like, I don't know. I was just thinking
0: This is not good. You're questioning Disney movies.
1: I'm just thinking about the princesses that I wanted to be. Cinderella was always one of those princesses that I wanted to be. I think everybody wanted to be Cinderella at one point, you know, growing up as an 80s kid.
0: Right.
1: I also wanted to be Ariel from The Little Mermaid because she had the red hair.
0: Right.
1: And there was just something really cool about her. So my thought on her was, like, how did Ariel decide which creatures were going to be her friends and then which ones are going to be her bra? Because...
0: Which friends are going to be her bra?
1: Well, yeah, because she had clams.
0: Right.
1: As a bra.
0: Yes.
1: Well, that's a creature.
0: True enough.
1: So why did she decide the clams were not worthy of...
0: Maybe the clams looked at the choice and said, do I want to be your friend or get my hands on her?
2: I wish I could be part of that world.
1: Okay, just...
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0: Think about it. You're given the choice. I mean... I got enough friends.
1: But I don't have this.
0: Okay, MJ, what's happening with traffic?
4: Heading down the 400 between Barrie and the GTA. You're off to a good start over on the 400 this morning. And as you make your way on Highway 11 north of Barrie, it's looking good up to Orillia on 27 to Elmvale. Not hearing of any issues. 89 to Alliston also looking good. We do have construction slowing things down over in Clearview Township on Highway 26. That's between Mosley Street and County Road 96. So be ready for those setbacks. 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I'm MJ. More traffic in minutes on 107.5 Cool FM.
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0: 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Mariah Carey's Dream Lover.
1: Yeah.
0: 6:21. Dale and Charlie, Friday morning. Everything's better on a Friday. I'm seeing blue sky. Sun should be coming up soon.
1: Yeah, a little chilly this morning to start, but whatever. Well, no mosquitoes.
0: You got that right. Tomorrow looks like a pretty nice day as well. Right now, we're sitting at a relatively crisp 11 degrees at Cool FM.
1: Just in time for back to school.
0: Okay.
1: Uber has launched this new feature that gives parents a live view inside their teen's ride from the pickup to drop-off. Okay? So, company announced earlier this week that it's rolling out this live stream for the Uber teen accounts.
0: Mm-hmm.
1: Okay?
0: Mm-hmm.
1: Designed to give parents peace of mind and maybe total control. I don't know.
0: Mm.
1: So, there'll be some sort of an app or some sort of camera in the car.
0: Yeah, there is cameras in almost all Ubers these days have cameras.
1: So, through the Uber driver's camera,
0: yeah,
1: the parents will be able to, you know, click a button and like real-time feed, like just as if you were tapping into an app to check your security camera at home.
0: Yeah.
1: So basically the same type of thing.
0: Oh, that's good.
1: Yeah,
0: it's a little over-controlling.
1: I think, I get it. I mean, if the feature was there for me, I'm sure I would probably use it.
0: Yeah.
1: But at the same time, I keep thinking, our parents didn't know where we were.
0: No, I know.
1: They didn't know what we were doing.
0: I know. We're just this close to having kids microchipped and body cams on all of the kids.
1: Microchipped, you know.
0: But, I mean, they're going to put body cams on kids now. Just they want to see every moment, every second of every child's day has to be monitored by parents and
1: self-system. Did you ever see Enemy of the State?
0: I did.
1: With Will Smith?
0: I did. What a great movie.
1: And do you remember? And that was like forever ago.
0: Yes.
1: And that was one of those movies that basically said that everybody's going to be able to watch everybody and there's going to be cameras on everything at any given
0: time. We're under surveillance 100% of the time.
1: And that's just the way it's going to be.
0: Mm-hmm. So there we go. Now we've got Skynet and Enemy of the State coming to get us. Things just keep getting better.
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0: 107.5 Cool FM and Beautiful Mistakes with Maroon 5. 6:29, Dale and Charlie. After 7 o'clock, Generation Gap. We got a great prize, especially with back to school around the corner. Oh, it's coming up on the Generation Gap at 7:10. But we need the whole family to be ready to play, all right? So kids between the ages of 6 and 14 kind of thing, team it up with mom or dad. There you go. Give us a call. It's a team effort on the Generation Gap after 7. Today, blue sky to begin, 21 later on. All right, MJ, what's going on with traffic?
1: As you make your way down the major routes from Coldwater to Barrie to the GTA, it continues to be a nice drive for you while not seeing any problems over on Highway 11 between Barrie and Orillia, while 92 to Wasaga, 27 to Elmvale, and 89 on the way to Alliston. So far, no major holdups there. 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I'm MJ. 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
2: Good morning. Here's what Barrie's talking about. Canada's big banks say the economy is holding up despite renewed tariff concerns and ongoing trade tensions. Bank executives say strong job growth, higher oil prices, and new economic activity linked to the Prime Minister's agenda are helping to keep the country on a solid footing. Most say the current challenges are manageable, with the overall outlook positive. One company already adapting to the tariff landscape is Chapman's Ice Cream in Owen Sound. The company says it will replace more than 70% of its American-sourced ingredients and freeze prices for the next 2 years. Chapman's began looking for alternatives to U.S. suppliers last year after the Trump administration announced its first round of tariffs. 30 Canadians and permanent residents remain missing following this week's devastating flash floods along the Nepal-Tibet border. There are among more than 1,400 people unaccounted for. More than 450 died after a glacier and bedrock collapse sent a massive wall of water through a valley, washing out bridges and burying entire villages. British Columbia has ended a provincial state of emergency that was imposed on August 8th in response to wildfires that sent thousands of people fleeing and resulted in one death. The state of emergency was declared hours after the Bald Range wildfire forced more than 20,000 residents west of Okanagan Lake to flee their homes. An OPP constable from Gravenhurst is facing firearms charges following a training exercise in May. Police say a firearm was discharged during the exercise when it was neither required nor authorized. The 34-year-old officer has been charged with careless use of a firearm and reckless discharge of a firearm. Barrie Fair continues today. Gates open at 10 this morning, the Midway at noon. Got a scoop? We're listening. Send your news tip to the Barrie 360 text line 705-797-1111. Blue Jays fell 3.5 back of the wild card after a 13-2 loss to the Royals. They host the Mariners this weekend, who are just a half game back of the Jays. Barrie Baycats' playoff fate is almost complete with Hamilton's win last night. The Baycats will finish the regular season in fifth place and will play in the wild card game next week. Who they play remains up in the air. Canada beat Panama 86-66 in a men's basketball World Cup Americas qualifier. Some sun today, the forecast in 30.
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2: Mix of sun and clouds for you today. Still the chance of showers this morning. High near 21. Clear down to 9 tonight. Sun cloud mix tomorrow. Chance of late day showers. High 25. Some sun and 25 for Sunday. 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

0: this really necessary?
1: Just letting the air run out of the tire.
0: Like, the song's over. Let's go. Move it along. Barry's
1: okay, there
0: mix.
1: We go.
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1: Hi. How you doing? Dale and Charlie, 640. Okay, so about an hour from now, 10 questions, 60 seconds. You know it, Cool FM's $1,000 Minute. I think today's the day. Start the weekend off right, because everything's better on a Friday. Going to be a sunny start to the day, it looks like, and it's just a little cool out there right now. It's only 11 currently.
0: Timbits have made their way into the grocery store.
1: Is that a good idea?
0: I don't know. So, you know, when you're in the grocery store, there's the K-Cups, you know, Tim Hortons products are there. Actual pastries I've never seen until now. Sobeys, in fact.
1: Okay.
0: So, original glazed, chocolate glazed. So, yeah, but, okay, I tried to do math, but I figure $6, okay, because it's like a package. It's in those, like, middle frozen freezer section.
1: Oh, is it frozen?
0: Yeah, like you gotta make it.
1: Oh, I see. I thought they were just sitting out like in the bakery section.
0: No, you know, like your Pillsbury cookies
1: I got you. Okay.
0: So $6 for 12 tin bits.
1: Yeah.
0: That you have to cook. You have to glaze yourself.
1: Okay.
0: You can go to Timmy's.
1: Yeah.
0: And get 20 tin bits for $5.49 plus tax. So that's kind of a better deal. And you don't have to do it yourself. And you don't have to wash the baking tray. And you don't have to get all, you know, whatever.
1: Yeah.
0: So.
1: Yeah.
0: I don't know. Maybe it's the experience of just the novelty of doing it yourself. Unless you, like, cut those tin bits into, like, halves. So then they'd be like mini bits. Then I guess the value would be better, I suppose.
1: I don't think so.
0: I think I just invented something.
1: Mini bits.
0: Mm-hmm. There's your tin bits, and then there's your mini bits.
1: Some guys take offense at that.
0: Well, you know,
1: I just think, once again, where's the value in it? I'll tell you what the value is. The value is going and having somebody else do it properly for you.
0: Yeah. Sometimes,
1: I'm
0: going
1: to go to my Timmy's, and I'm going to let them make it and put it in that neat little lunchbox-style cardboard thing I carry out.
0: Yeah, and the best one is around Halloween when they give you the Halloween bucket. Yeah. And you get that giant bucket of tin bits.
1: So you can sit there at the end, and all of the sprinkles and extra sugar that fell off, you can just lick it with your finger and just scoop it up.
0: 100%. 100%.
1: Ta-da! You're welcome.
0: It's way better than my protein bites I made myself. Just going to choke those down now.
1: Let's get a look at Cool FM traffic, brought to you by Aaron Waxman and Associates. MJ?
2: A good drive on the 400 right now between Coldwater and Barrie down to the GTA. It's running along well while not seeing any problems over on the 404 between Newmarket down to the Markham area and 89 to Alliston. Not seeing any problems. 27 to Elmvale, 26 to Stayner, heading on to Collingwood. 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I'm MJ. 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

0: Larry's Best Mix, 107.5 Cool FM, Uncle Cracker, Dobie McGray, and Drifting Away. 10 to 7, Dale and Charlie. It's going to be a sunny start to the day. It's a little bit cold right now, so maybe a sweater jacket or something like that.
1: I prefer the word crisp.
0: Crisp sounds better.
1: Okay, because cold sounds like, well, you know, put on a parka.
0: I'm sorry, but you know
1: we're not there. Nope.
0: I know, but.
1: Nope. I have a light hoodie on. That's all that's required. Stop it. Moving on.
0: Maybe some of us don't have quite the furnace you do these days.
1: That's also true.
0: Dan, what are you working on for 7 in the Barry 360 newsroom?
2: Canada's big bankers say we're going to be all right despite the latest tariff fight with the U.S. We'll give you their reasons. Top of the hour.
1: Oh, that makes me feel good.
0: Sure does.
1: It makes me feel warm and fuzzy.
0: Okay.
1: As I wait for my kid's RESP contribution to come in so I can pay his university bill. Feel great.
0: Great. Yes, bills. It's the time of year for parents.
1: Can't wait.
0: Coming up, we're going to find out what's trending. And being as somebody who works in the voice business.
1: Yes. This is a big deal for you. It's a big deal for all of us.
0: It's a big deal for all of us. And really, it's somebody who's in that industry, but I think everybody knows this voice.
1: Yes.
0: And we lost it.
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6: Are you Samuel James Witwicky, descendant of Archibald Witwicky?
7: I know your name.
8: Yeah?
6: My name is Optimus Prime. We are autonomous robotic organisms from the planet Cybertron.
0: Wow.
1: Yeah.
0: I mean, I can do a deep voice, but...
1: But you can't do that.
0: Peter Cullen, who voiced those popular characters, Optimus Prime and Transformers, he also voiced some others that you might know, like this one.
9: Not much of a house, just right for not much of a donkey.
1: Wow.
0: Eeyore.
1: Yeah.
0: Who? Franchise.
1: I mean.
0: And wait, there's what? One more that he did that you may know.
1: Stop it. It freaks me out. I can't. That's the...
0: Predator.
1: That's the voice of...
0: The Predator.
1: The clicking noise
0: from
1: Predator. Yeah, I mean, his voice was so amazing that he actually inspired Michael Bay in 2007 to start the now multi-billion-dollar Transformers movie franchise in which he did voice Optimus Prime.
0: Yeah, because he started off in the animated series.
1: Yes, and the animated
0: and
1: was...
0: took it from there.
1: It didn't go that long. You know, the animated series, but it was very impactful.
0: I guess the story behind it, real quick, is that Peter Cullen's brother was a Marine.
1: Okay.
0: And he said when he was thinking of how to do the voice and how to bring a character to life like this, he said, make it so strong that it has tenderness.
1: Aww.
0: And that's how he developed
1: Optimus. Wow. It's a really unique voice.
0: Peter Cullen, Canadian, by the way.
1: What?
0: Passed away. Yep.
1: Amazing.
0: Canadian, passed away at the age of 85.
1: And we are still sort of mourning the loss and still trying to get over the loss of Dolly Parton. But fans are now panic buying her Kardashian collaboration jeans in the wake of the icon's death. Mm. So remember, not too long ago, it was maybe a year or two ago, she did this monster collaboration with Kim Kardashian in these epic bell-bottom jeans. They're sold out everywhere.
0: Oh, yeah.
1: Can't find them anywhere.
0: I got one other little tidbit about Dolly Parton.
1: Yeah.
0: There's a new petition going around, and I think it's the right thing to do. When it comes to renaming things, this is one I think we can all get on board with. There's a petition going around to rename Nashville International Airport to Dolly Parton International Airport.
1: Yeah. Yes.
0: I think that's something we can all get on board.
1: Even just Dolly.
0: Yep.
1: Just Dolly Airport.
0: Dolly International Airport.
1: There I love it.
0: That's what's trending on Cool.
1: I...

0: Best Mix is 107.5 Cool FM at 6:59. How you doing? It's Dale and Charlie. There's the sunshine. It's a little crisp, yeah, but it's warming up to 21 later on today. Tomorrow looks pretty good, too. Shortly, we're going to need the whole team ready to play, okay? So we need to have kids age 6 to 14 kind of thing. And then, you know what? You get help from mom and dad if you need it. And win some great prizes on the Generation Gap coming up in about 10 minutes' time. Right now, let's check traffic with MJ. What's going on?
1: Southbound 400 between Barrie and the GTA. You are off to a pretty good run this morning while not seeing any problems. North of Barrie on Highway 11 heading up to Orillia on 89 Alliston. That's in good shape. Same with 92 to Wasaga and 27 on the way to Elmvale. 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I'm MJ. More traffic in minutes on 107.5 Cool FM.
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2: Good morning. Here's what Barrie's talking about. Canada's big banks say the economy is proving resilient amid renewed trade tensions, with most seeing the challenge as manageable. They say the fundamentals in Canada are pretty good. If you look at the job growth numbers, if you look at the fiscal capacity on the back of oil prices, and if you look at some of the activity that's starting because of the Prime Minister's agenda, the backdrop, they say, is pretty good. Then there's Chapman's Ice Cream in Owen Sound, which says it will replace more than 70% of its American ingredients and will freeze prices for 2 years. The company began looking for alternatives to U.S. suppliers last year when the Trump administration announced a first round of tariffs. 30 Canadians and permanent residents are missing after this week's flash floods along the Nepal-Tibet border. They are among more than 1,400 people on the missing list. More than 450 died when bedrock and a glacier collapsed this week, sending a torrent of water into a valley, washing out bridges and burying villages. An OPP constable from Gravenhurst has been charged with firearms offenses stemming from a training exercise May 7th, in which a firearm was discharged when it was neither required nor authorized. The 34-year-old officer has been charged with careless use of a firearm and reckless discharge of a firearm. Barrie Fair continues today and through the weekend. Gates open at 10, midway at noon at the ESSA Agriplex. If it's news to you, it could be news to us, too. Keep us in the loop at the Barrie 360 text line, 705-797-1111. Blue Jays got their butts kicked last night, 13-2 by the Royals, and fell 3.5 games back in the wild card race. They host the Mariners this weekend, who are just a half game back of the Jays. Barrie Baycats' playoff picture became a little clearer with Hamilton's win last night. As a result, the Baycats will finish the regular season in fifth place and will play in the wild card game next week. Who they play, still to be determined. Canada beat Panama 86-66 in a men's basketball World Cup America's qualifier. Today's one-word weather, acceptable. The forecast in 30.
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2: Mix of sun and clouds today. Still the chance of showers. High near 21. Clear down to 9 tonight. Sun cloud mix tomorrow. Chance of late day showers. High 25. Some sun and 25 for Sunday. It's 11 in Barrie. For updates all day long, follow us on Blue Sky and X at Barrie 360 and online at Barrie360.com.
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0: 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At 710, Dale and Charlie, 727-1075 is how you reach us here at the Cool Studios. We want to talk to the kids, eh? All right, you know, it's Friday. Let's make it a little bit better.
1: Mm-hmm.
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0: 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Okay, so we're looking for kids 6 to 14, anywhere in that age group.
1: Yep.
0: Teaming up, though, with an adult. Hey, mom or dad or an adult just happens to be around. Maybe it's grandma, grandpa.
1: Mm-hmm.
0: Calling up because we've got great prizes on the Cool FM Generation Gap, especially with going back to school. All right. Canadian owned and operated. That's what I love about this, too.
1: Yes.
0: Lens Mill Store. So, you know what? Stop and think about where you're buying your supplies
1: mm-hmm.
0: for heading back to school.
1: Yeah.
0: And
1: that's important.
0: Everything we're going through right now. Take that time and go to a Canadian store like Lens Mill Store. We got a big gift card for you to go there and check it out and get everything you need to get back to school. Generation Gap prize pack from the Flag Store as well, with two locations, South End of Barrie and also in Thornton. Here's the question today. We were talking about Peter Cullen.
1: Mm-hmm.
0: And he was the voice of Optimus Prime.
1: Mm-hmm.
0: From the Transformers. Now, the question today that you've got to know, kids, and we want you to give us a call, okay? In the movies Transformers, who are the bad guys? Who are the bad guys in Transformers? The Decepticons? The Deceivers? Or the Stormtroopers?
1: Mm.
0: 727-1075. 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In Transformers, who are the bad guys? The Decepticons, the Deceivers, or the Stormtroopers? 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
0: Okay, Transformers. Now, we need to know something about Transformers, though. Who are the bad guys? That's the question for the Cool FM Generation Gap this morning. Hi, good morning. Who's playing along?
1: Olivia Francis.
0: Hey, how are you?
1: Good.
0: Good. All right. Well, get a little help if you need to. You might not. You might know the answer. Who are the bad guys in Transformers? Decepticons?
1: Deceivers?
0: Decepticons! You knew that right away. Holy man. Nice and easy. Guess what? You got the prize pack from the Flag Store with a bunch of fun stuff in there and Lens Mill Store, which has everything you're going to need for back to school. It's going to be nice. A big gift card to go over there on St. Vincent and look out and pick out, look for and pick out everything you need. Okay?
1: Oh, we love it.
0: Thanks for playing The Generation Gap.
1: Awesome. Thank you so much.
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1: 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Hey, I walk off the earth. 7:21 Dale and Charlie. Beautiful sunny start to the day on Friday.
0: A little crisp.
1: Yeah.
0: Yeah.
1: But it warms to 21 later on today. Tomorrow looks like a pretty nice day as well. Later on this morning, in less than an hour, we're going to be making the draw from yesterday. Now, if you stopped around to Irvine Florin Home.
0: Yes.
1: And you said hi to Charlie.
0: Yes.
1: And you mentioned the fact that you really like guys in Hawaiian shirts.
0: And you brought us a gift. So there's a gift for you there from Nancy, who was lovely.
1: Okay.
0: And, she brought us a little gift. And then Sugar City came in with cupcakes.
1: Oh, I didn't see any cupcakes.
0: I know. We kind of. Listen, one of them was a Highland Cow cupcake. Do you really think they were going to make it to you?
1: I guess not.
0: Absolutely not.
1: I guess not. But somebody is going to walk away with spot number 107 for Cool FM's Pick Your Prize contest, which is coming up on September the 11th at Liar's Kitchen and Social. Just out of the ballots yesterday from Irvine Florin Home.
0: Yes.
1: If you went around to see Charlie, there might be some good news for you coming just after 8 o'clock.
0: Yeah.
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0: 107.5 Cool FM, and there's Cold Heart, Elton John, Dua Lipa. How you doing? Dale and Charlie, beautiful sunny start to the day. Yeah, things will be all right. Everything's better on a Friday, right? Sun cloud and 21 later on. Maybe a sprinkle. I don't know. It's only 11 right now, though. 10 minutes from now, 10 questions, 60 seconds. Cool FM's $1,000 minute. Is this your day to win a grand? I think it is. Let's do it. What a great way to start off the weekend. Right now, let's check traffic with MJ.
1: As you make your way down the major routes from Coldwater to Barrie to the GTA, continues to be a nice drive for you while not seeing any problems over on Highway 11 between Barrie and Orillia, while 92 to Wasaga, 27 to Elmvale, and 89 on the way to Alliston. So far, no major holdups there. 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
2: Good morning. Here's what Barrie's talking about. Canada's big bank CEOs say the latest tariff fight with the U.S. is a challenge, but not a major threat to the economy. They say most exports remain duty-free and economic fundamentals remain solid, and point to strong job growth, energy revenues, and new federal infrastructure plans as reasons for optimism. The banks are keeping a close eye on trade risks, but say Canada appears well-positioned to weather the latest dispute. Rescuers worked through mud and debris today in areas devastated by the catastrophic flash flood between Nepal and China, continuing the search for hundreds of people still missing as the death toll rose and authorities warned that a newly formed overflowing lake could trigger further flooding. Police say the death toll has risen to 469. More than 1,500 are missing, including 30 Canadians. An OPP constable from Gravenhurst has been charged with firearms offenses stemming from a training exercise May 7th in which a firearm was discharged when it was neither required nor authorized. The 34-year-old officer has been charged with careless use of a firearm and reckless discharge of a firearm. This could be fun. Barrie author and educator Angela Odesanya takes her Amelia's Loose Parts Art children's books to the beach today at Tyndall Park for a storybook walk.
3: All the books are spaced apart and they walk from panel to panel reading the book, and there's little prompts embedded. So there's little challenges, and then at the end, there's a big challenge to go to the beach and engage in some activities, including building a sandcastle, but hopefully with a little more substance after seeing it in the book.
2: It's a free event from 10 until 2 with author readings at 11 and 1. Barrie Fair continues today through Sunday. Gates open at 10 this morning, midway at noon at the ESSA Agriplex in Thornton. See it, shoot it, share your news on the Barrie 360 text line 705-797-1111. Blue Jays fell 3.5 back of the wild card after a 13-2 loss to the Royals last night. They host the Mariners this weekend, who are just a half game back of the Jays. Barrie Baycats' playoff fate is almost complete with Hamilton's win last night. The Baycats will finish the regular season in fifth place and will play in the wild card game next week. Who they play remains up in the air. Canada beat Panama 86-66 in a men's basketball World Cup Americas qualifier. Some sun today, the forecast in 30.
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2: Mix of sun and clouds today. Still might get a shower this morning. High near 21. Clear down to 9 tonight. Sun cloud mix tomorrow. Chance of late day showers and a high of 25. Some sun and 25 for Sunday. 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

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Be a little late for work, laugh some more. 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

0: FM. How are you? It's Dale and Charlie. Welcome to Friday.
1: Sun is shining.
0: We're just going to sing everything now.
1: Everything looks great.
0: Honey! Here we go. Time for Cool FM's $1,000 Minute. That's what you're waiting on. 10 questions, 60 seconds. You put it all together. It's $1,000 in your pocket. Nice. Yep. And $100 in Lotto Max tickets as well.
1: Mm-hmm.
0: All you got to do is just be caller seven.
1: Just do that.
0: Seventh caller, you get that chance to answer those 10 questions. 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Yes, we've got sunshine. Yes, it's a little crisp to begin, but it'll warm up nicely later on. How are the roads doing? Let's get the details for Bolts Plus, your number one source for fastener, industrial, and safety supplies. 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
2: A rough go right now over in Orillia. Highway 12 between Memorial and West Street is dragging as we've got reports of two separate crashes throughout that area. Last heard that emergency crews were on scene, but it is a rough go right now on Highway 12. If you've got any updates, let us know. Text us 705-727-1075. Meanwhile, Highway 11 from Orillia down to Barrie is looking good, and it flows nicely over onto the 400 through the city, down to the Holland Marsh and to the GTA. While 89 Alliston, 27 from Elmvale, so far, no problems there. 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I'm MJ. More traffic in minutes on 107.5 Cool FM.
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0: Ladies and gentlemen, would you please welcome to the stage the undercaffeinated Andrew.
9: Yay.
1: You're going to do it.
0: All right, Andrew. Where are you going this morning? Off to work?
9: Yes.
0: What do you do for a living?
9: I'm a courier.
0: A courier. All right. Yes. You're not currying right now, though, are you? Are you pulled over safely?
9: No. I haven't started yet.
0: All right, good. Okay, good. Andrew, we got those 10 questions. You got 60 seconds. Let's do it. Put it all together. You get $1,000. Now, if you don't know one, you know what to do. Don't wait too long. You say pass, and we'll come back to it if time permits. And the first answer you give us is the one we always take, okay?
9: All right.
0: Andrew Lee, here we go. Cool FM's $1,000 minute. And your 60 seconds begins right now. What long-standing annual event dating back to 1853 kicked off yesterday at the Essa Agriplex?
9: County Fair, Fall Fair.
0: What Teddy Ruxpin bear became a hugely popular children's toy in the 1980s?
9: Teddy.
0: What two steps are used to finish drywall seams and screw holes?
9: Drywall, pass.
0: Name a vegetable other than lettuce that comes on a McDonald's Big Mac.
9: Tomato.
0: What type of dessert is a tort?
9: A pie.
0: Sarsaparilla is a beverage often compared with what popular soft drink?
9: Coke.
0: President Trump signed an order yesterday to change the name of which great lake to Lake America?
9: Lake Ontario.
0: What product is applied to eyelashes to make them appear fuller and longer?
9: Mascara.
0: What tree do acorns fall from?
9: Maple oak tree.
0: What is the study of plants called? What's the study of plants called? It's botany.
1: Mm-hmm.
0: And I get the feeling
9: that one.
0: When you're inventing trees like the maple oak.
1: Love it.
0: You're not much of a botanist, Andrew.
1: Perfect.
9: Yeah. Caffeine next time.
0: Mm-hmm. You got it.
1: 100%.
0: Yeah, the other one we got wrong when we got, we went with the Coke root beer. It's the combination.
1: Yeah, we did that too. That's good.
0: Remember when you used to make swamp water? It was called swamp water, and you go along to the fountain thing and you just put all of it in?
1: Yeah. Exactly.
0: The McDonald's Big Mac does not contain a tomato.
1: It's pickles, isn't it?
0: Yeah, it's pickles, onions, no tomato. That's your Whopper, buddy. That's your Whopper's got that on there. A tort is a cake.
9: Oh my God.
0: We were looking for the screw holes, seams and screw holes, tapping and mudding.
9: Oh my gosh.
0: And also, I think I gave the answer away. I think I said, what teddy bear, talking bear, the Teddy Ruxpin. You got that one. And the Berry Fair is on right now.
9: My wife looked at me like I got that one wrong.
0: Oh, no.
1: What, the Berry Fair?
9: I'm like, what?
0: No.
1: You said fair.
0: You said fair, county fair, close enough. We knew which one you want. It's the Berry Fair, which is going on right now at the Essa Agriplex. Hey, you know what? You can turn to your wife and say, whatever. We still won $100 in Lotomax tickets.
9: Thank you, guys.
0: All righty.
1: Now go get a coffee.
0: Yes, exactly. I really think you need a coffee, okay?
9: Thanks, guys.
0: Thanks for playing along this morning on Cool FM's $1,000 Minute. You'll get your chance to play Monday morning right after you have that big cup of coffee.
1: Yes.
0: At 7:40, all right? Amanda Marshall, Let It Rain. But maybe not till Monday.
1: Yeah.

0: Marshall's lettering. If you don't own the first Amanda Marshall album in your collection.
1: Oh, I have it.
0: You have got to have it. That is such a solid album.
1: It's good.
0: Amazingly good. 7:52, Dale and Charlie. What a beautiful looking day. At least the start of it anyway. They're saying maybe a little rain later on. I don't think so. I don't know. I'm feeling optimistic.
1: Okay.
0: It's a Friday.
1: Good.
0: It is a little crisp out there.
1: A little bit.
0: Yeah. But it's warming up to 21 later on. What are you working on for 8 o'clock, Dan?
2: Canada's big bankers think we're going to be okay through this trade war with the U.S., and a local ice cream maker is taking steps to ensure that. Those stories and more. Top of the hour.
0: Okay, I like the ice cream angle.
1: Mm-hmm.
0: The banker thing doesn't matter because they're lighting their cigars with $100 bills anyway.
1: Yep.
0: So whatever happens, happens. Oh, my. Coming up after 8 o'clock, we are going to give you a chance to win a carload full to go and enjoy a great night under the stars at either Sunset Berry or Stardust Newmarket
1: it's
0: Drive-Ins.
1: It's been such a good summer for, like, the drive-in.
0: Huge movies.
1: It's been fantastic.
0: Huge movies, which continue. And we're going to give you a chance to win that carload coming up, but you're always going to have to identify that big blockbuster. We'll do that just after 8 o'clock. And we've still got to find out who's going to be number 107 coming to join us for Cool FM's Pick Your Prize contest. If you went down to see Charlie at Irvine Floor and Home yesterday, you might be getting some good news just after 8 o'clock.
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0: 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Coldplay, 7:59 with Dale and Charlie. Coming up, yes, you are going to get the chance to win that carload full to go and have some fun under the stars at Sunset Berry or Stardust Newmarket Drive-Ins. Okay. You got to know the blockbuster that's coming up in about 10 minutes' time. Sunny start to the day. Just 11 right now, though. 11. But it's up to 21 later on. Traffic, MJ?
1: We've got troubles over in Orillia on Highway 12. Have reports of two separate crashes between Memorial and West Street. Hearing that traffic is actually blocked off throughout there. So if you have any updates, let me know. Text us, 705-727-1075. Once again, we've got troubles over in Orillia on Highway 12 between West and Memorial Streets. Meanwhile, over on Highway 11, as you make your way from Orillia down to Barrie, through the city of Barrie, all the way down to the GTA, things are looking pretty good out on the 400. Meanwhile, 89 to Alliston and 27 from Elmvale and 90 from Angus, and not hearing of any major holdups there. 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
0: 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And here's Dan Blakely.
2: Good morning. Here's what Barrie's talking about. Canada's big banks say the economy is holding up despite renewed tariff concerns and ongoing trade tensions. Bank executives say strong job growth, higher oil prices, and new economic activity linked to the Prime Minister's agenda are helping to keep the country on solid footing. Most say the current challenges are manageable with the overall outlook positive. One company already adapting to the tariff landscape is Chapman's Ice Cream in Owen Sound. The company says it will replace more than 70% of its American-sourced ingredients and freeze prices for the next 2 years. Chapman's began looking for alternatives to U.S. suppliers last year after the Trump administration announced its first round of tariffs. 30 Canadians and permanent residents remain missing following this week's devastating flash flood in Nepal. They're among more than 1,400 people unaccounted for. More than 450 died after a glacier and bedrock collapse sent a massive wall of water through a valley, washing out bridges and burying entire villages. British Columbia has ended a provincial state of emergency that was imposed August 8th in response to wildfires that sent thousands of people fleeing and resulted in one death. The state of emergency was declared hours after the Bald Range wildfire forced more than 20,000 residents west of Okanagan Lake to flee their homes. An OPP constable from Gravenhurst is facing firearms charges following a training exercise in May. Police say a firearm was discharged during the exercise when it was neither required nor authorized. The 34-year-old officer has been charged with careless use of a firearm and reckless discharge of a firearm. The Barrie Fair continues today. Gates open at 10 this morning, midway at noon at the ESSA Agriplex. Got a scoop? We're listening. Send your news tip to the Barrie 360 text line 705-797-1111. Blue Jays took a licking last night, losing 13-2 to the Royals and falling 3.5 games back in the wild card race. They host the Mariners this weekend, who are just a half game back of the Jays. Barrie Baycats' playoff picture became a little clearer with Hamilton's win last night. As a result, the Baycats will finish the regular season in fifth place and will play in the wild card game next week. Who they play to be determined. Canada beat Panama 86-66 in a men's basketball World Cup Americas qualifier. Today's one-word weather, acceptable. The forecast in 30.
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2: Mix of sun and clouds today. Still could get a shower this morning. High near 21. Clear down to 9 tonight. Sun cloud mix tomorrow. Chance of late day showers. High 25. Some sun and 25 again on Sunday. It's 11 in Barrie. 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

0: 21 Pilots, Heathens, on 107.5 Cool FM, 810. Hey, it's Dale and Charlie. It's Friday. Everything's better on a Friday.
1: Yep.
0: Sunny today. 21 later on today. They're saying there could be a chance of a sprinkle here or there. Let's think positive thoughts. I'm positive. It's kind of chilly this morning. I know you don't like the word chilly, but it is what it is. It's only 11, but it's warming up as the sun comes up. It's time to, well, we've got so many things on our plate today.
1: Yep.
0: We are going to find out who is going to be spot number 107 for Cool FM's Pick Your Prize contest. We're going to do the draw in moments, and then we'll give somebody the good news. We'll give you a call. We're going to do the draw. If you stop by to see Charlie at Irvine Home and Floor and Home, you could be getting that good news. Right now, though, we've got to give away that carload to go and enjoy some time under the stars at either Sunset Barry or Stardust New Market Drive-In. Because there are so many, again, great movies that are playing at the drive-ins. And, I mean, it's not like the old days where you used to have to wait a couple of weeks before the really blockbuster ones to show up.
1: Do you remember
0: that? Now
1: they're
0: like right there,
1: yeah.
0: Right there.
1: Yeah.
0: And it's just such a great time going. But, as always, you've got to be able to pick out what the blockbuster is here to get that carload to Sunset Barry or Stardust New Market Drive-Ins. Are you ready? Here comes today's blockbuster.
2: Good morning, Mr. Phelps. 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Should you or any member of your IM force be caught or killed, the Secretary will disavow all knowledge of your actions.
1: What is that? I was actually wrong when I guessed it.
0: Yeah. But a huge, huge movie.
1: Yeah, it was.
0: 30 years old now, might I add.
1: Oh.
0: What is that blockbuster? That's the answer. If you're caller number 7, you'll get the first chance to give us the correct answer and win yourself the carload full to go and enjoy a little night under the stars at Stardust New Market or Sunset Barry Drive-In. Okay? How are the roads doing now, MJ?
3: We've got heavy delays over in Orillia, Highway 12 between Memorial and West Street, completely jammed up following a crash throughout there. Hearing that emergency crews are on scene, not sure when that's going to clear up, but if you do have updates, let us know. Text us, 705-727-1075. As you travel down Highway 11 from Orillia to Barrie, it's in good shape. Through Barrie to the Holland Marsh, the 400 looks good all the way down to the GTA, but gets a bit sluggish from Finch to the 401. 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I'm MJ. 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
0: Hang on a second. We are not going to hear Santana and Rob Thomas Smooth yet. No, we're not. We've got things to take care of. We do.
1: Okay.
0: We got things to take care of. Like, you got to tell me, you know, that blockbuster movie so that you can get off to either Stardust, New Market, or Sunset Barry. I almost wanted to say Sunset Barry Speedway. No.
1: That doesn't even exist anymore.
0: Sunset Drive-In.
1: Yes.
0: But what's the blockbuster?
2: Good morning, Mr. Phelps. This is your mission, should you choose to accept it. Should you or any member of your IM force be caught or killed, the secretary will disavow all knowledge of your actions.
0: Mm-hmm. All right, who's played along this morning to tell us what blockbuster that is?
7: Taylor. Hello?
1: Yeah. Hi.
0: Who's... Hi.
7: Hi, it's Taylor.
0: Okay, I just want to make sure you're there and you're with us.
7: No, sorry.
8: Yeah.
0: Are there more than one of you there?
7: No, it's just me.
0: Just you. Okay. Yeah. Well then, Taylor, can you give us the answer as to what that blockbuster movie was?
7: Was it Mission Impossible?
0: It sure was.
1: Yeah.
0: Mission Impossible.
1: No.
0: You got it right, and you've got yourself the carload to go and enjoy a little night under the stars, either at Stardust Newmarket or Sunset Ferry drive-ins, courtesy of Cool FM, okay?
7: Thank you. I've been trying all summer for them.
1: Look at this. Nailed it.
0: Persistence pays off.
1: Totally.
0: All right.
1: Now Santana.
0: Up next, after Santana, and then we're going to find out who's winning that... Ticket to come join us at Flyers. Like 7 inches from the midday sun. On September 11th. Well, I hear you whispering words to melt everyone, but you stay so cool. For Cool FM's Pick Your Prize contest.
1: Stop.

0: Santana.
1: Yeah.
0: Smooth. 8:19, Dale and Charlie.
1: Who are not smooth this morning.
0: No.
1: Even a little bit.
0: We're a mess.
1: Absolutely.
0: It's Friday.
1: Absolutely.
0: Whatever. We're going to make somebody's morning this morning, though. They came around to see you at Irvine Floor and Home. This will be 107 coming to our party.
2: Hello.
1: Hello. Is this Ken?
2: It is.
1: Hi, Dale and Charlie calling from Cool FM.
2: Hi, Charlie. How are you? Hi, Dale.
0: Oh, thanks for including me. I was going to say, do you two need to be alone?
1: Well, he didn't come to Irvine yesterday to see you.
0: No, that's true.
2: I came to see Charlie.
0: You did go and see Charlie, and we drew your name. And Ken, you're number 107 coming to Cool FM's Pick Your Prize contest.
2: That's awesome. Thank you so much.
0: Oh, man, frankly, I'm exhausted. Yeah. It is going to be a fantastic party at Liar's Kitchen and Social September the 11th. Have you even begun to think about which one of those amazing prizes you're going to take?
2: No, I'll let my wife pick.
1: Good call.
0: Wow, come on. All right, you and me got to have a word on September 11th here, Ken. You're making all us guys look bad, okay?
2: All right.
0: Ken, you are number 107. Congratulations. We'll see you at Liar's Kitchen and Social. Cool FM's Pick Your Prize contest, so good luck.
2: Fantastic. Thank you so much.
0: Oh, man, it's exciting. We're going to find out on September the 11th who's going to be walking away with one of those amazing prizes.
1: And there was a lot of people that had come, and they were asking all these questions about, like, what the night was going to be like and you know, what was happening. And I was like, well, I said, I know there'll be food and fun and prizes and games and all kinds of stuff.
0: We'll be there.
1: Well, there's the reason for going right there. Just 100%.
0: Let's see. Beautiful sunny start to your Friday. It'll warm up to 21 later on today. We're going to see what's trending next.
1: Yeah. Okay. We're going to talk about two really cool Canadian stories.
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0: this all day.
1: In Thunder Bay. Stride was haunted. I've been to the monument many times.
0: So Bryan Adams just releases a ballad dedicated to Terry Fox. So cool.
1: Wow.
0: Yeah, the singer just released the song just yesterday.
1: Yeah.
0: It's called The Ballad of Terry Fox. And accompanied by a video with celebration of the Marathon of Hope runner. So the song will be featured in the upcoming documentary about Fox. Run, Terry, run. And the film details, you know, Terry's journey, losing his right leg. And all this never seen before footage. And it will debut at the Toronto International Film Festival.
1: Oh, man.
0: That's neat,
1: that
0: right?
1: That is neat.
0: That is real. I don't know if you could get more Canadian than that, right?
1: No, you can't.
0: No.
1: You really can't.
0: So Michael J. Fox, another Canadian that we absolutely love. He is going to be honored with the Bob Hope Humanitarian Award at this year's Emmys.
1: Really?
0: Now, since 2002, only a handful of people have received this honor. In fact, only like six have celebrated, been celebrated for their philanthropic. Thank you. Work. And making a significant humanitarian impact. So, like, Oprah has gotten this award, George Clooney, Sean Penn. Most recently, it was Ted Danson. And now we have Michael J. Fox, who is also, by the way, up for another Emmy. He's already won five. And now nominated for this year for Outstanding Guest Actor in a Comedy Series for his performance in Shrink.
1: Wow.
0: Yeah, Shrinking. So, yeah, really excited for, like, both of these incredible Canadian icons doing great things for another Canadian icon. Yeah. It's just, like, this is a really good time to be Canadian.
1: Everything, we all want to feel extra Canadian right now.
0: I mean, this is it.
1: All right, there you go. Bryan Adams takes us to news on Cool.

0: Crab Beach to it, Brian.
1: And Mel C, and When You're Gone. How you doing? It's Dale and Charlie. 8:29, coming up at 9 o'clock. We've got your commercial-free mornings. Yes, we do. But we've also got to touch on something I think that many people are talking about today, which is when one person pulls out a Sharpie and decides he's going to change things, we all kind of sit back and go, you know, if that was my grandpa, I'd be calling for the nurse. Let's get a look at Cool FM traffic, MJ.
2: We've still got off and on delays on Highway 12 traveling through Orillia between Memorial and West Street following two separate crashes. Looks like it is starting to clear up a little bit, though, but still dealing with some off and on slowdowns. Meanwhile, as you make your way down Highway 11 from Orillia to Barrie, things are looking good. On the 400 through Barrie to the Holland Marsh to the GTA, it's running pretty well. It will slow down a little bit, though, between King and Rutherford, and some light delays from Finch to the 401, making your way into Toronto. Highway 12 and 93 to and from Midland, that's in good shape. No issues over on 92 to Wasaga, while 26 to Stayner and 89 from Alliston, not seeing any issues there. 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I'm MJ. More traffic in minutes on 107.5 Cool FM.
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3: Good morning. Here's what Barrie is talking about. Canada's big banks say the economy is proving resilient amid renewed trade tensions, with most seeing the challenge as manageable. They say the fundamentals in Canada are pretty good. If you look at the job growth numbers, if you look at the fiscal capacity on the back of oil prices, and if you look at some of the activity that's starting because of the Prime Minister's agenda. The backdrop, they say, is pretty good. Then there's Chapman's Ice Cream in Owen Sound, which says it will replace more than 70% of its American ingredients and will freeze prices for 2 years. The company began looking for alternatives to U.S. suppliers last year when the Trump administration announced its first round of tariffs. 30 Canadians and permanent residents are missing after this week's flash floods in Nepal. They are among more than 1,400 people on the missing list. More than 450 died when bedrock and a glacier collapsed, sending a torrent of water into a valley, washing out bridges and burying villages. An OPP constable from Gravenhurst has been charged with firearms offenses stemming from a training exercise May 7th, in which a firearm was discharged when it was neither required nor authorized. The 34-year-old officer has been charged with careless use of a firearm and reckless discharge of a firearm. Barrie Fair continues today. Gates open at 10, midway at noon at the ESSA Agriplex. Your Eyes on the Street could be our next headline. Text your tip to 705-797-1111. Blue Jays fell 3.5 back of the wild card after a 13-2 loss to the Royals. They host the Mariners this weekend, who are just a half game back of the Jays. Barrie Baycats' playoff fate is almost complete with Hamilton's win last night. The Baycats will finish the regular season in fifth place and will play in the wild card game next week. Who they play remains up in the air. Canada beat Panama 86-66 in men's basketball World Cup America's qualifying action. Some sun today, the forecast in 30.
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3: Of sun and clouds today. Still could get a shower this morning, high near 21. Clear down to 9 tonight. Sun cloud mix tomorrow. Chance of late day showers, high 25. Some sun and 25 again on Sunday. It's 11 in Barrie. 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

0: 97.5 Cool FM and Alexander Stewart, 840 with Dale and Charlie. What a good looking day we got today.
1: Lots of sunshine in the forecast. 21 is the high. Maybe a chance of showers later.
0: Okay, so I think we're all shaking our head today over the whole Lake America thing.
2: Oh my God.
1: It's one of the stupidest things I've ever heard in my life.
0: I mean, I thought it was a joke. I mean, I seriously thought this is like, this is stuff that Saturday Night Live couldn't even write for their parodies. It's so bizarre.
1: I mean, just think about how ludicrous this is, because it would literally be like us just taking random things and saying, you know what?
0: With the stroke of a Sharpie,
1: I'm going to rename stuff.
0: We could.
1: Let's go.
0: Okay. Why don't you go first?
1: Oh, thank you. Garbage disposal.
0: And what are you going to rename it? Hey, the sink blender. There you go.
1: Sink blender.
0: All right.
1: It's amazing.
0: I'm going to stay in the kitchen.
1: Oh.
0: Toaster.
1: Toaster.
0: Seems very straightforward, but when you think about it, doesn't this make more sense?
1: So instead of toaster, we're now calling it bread sauna.
0: The bread sauna.
1: Amazing. Okay. Okay. My next one will be Banks.
0: Banks.
1: Banks.
0: Okay.
1: Okay.
0: What are you going to call them instead?
1: I'm going to call them, and cross that out, I'm going to call them
0: sausage casing.
1: Yeah, it's like squeezing everything. It's a sausage casing.
0: All right.
1: Okay, so hey, I'm going out to buy some sausage casing. All right.
0: Well, you know, this is an old one. We renamed this years ago. You did.
1: I did.
0: You did.
1: What was it?
0: It was wiper washer fluid.
1: Wiper washer fluid.
0: But of course, the one that you came up with, which I think we should go with,
1: because
0: like it just
1: playful.
0: Makes more sense. It's more fun.
1: Rename wiper washer fluid to
0: squirty juice.
1: Squirt juice.
0: Squirty juice.
1: No, I like squirt juice better.
0: Oh.
1: Squirt is more assertive. Squirty.
0: Squirt juice.
1: That sounds like a toy. Squirty juice. Get your squirty juice at Walmart.
0: Okay.
1: Okay. My next one is for the printer.
0: Okay.
1: Okay.
0: What are you going to call it?
1: I'm going to call it
0: the paper jerk.
1: Printers never work.
0: And the paper always gets stuck in there.
1: Yeah, paper jerk. Oh, give me a second. I got to go to the paper jerk. Okay.
0: And I think this is one that, you know what? Maybe I wouldn't rename, but I think there might be somebody else who might rename it this.
1: Okay.
0: Canadian geese. What are we going to rename Canadian geese to?
1: Okay, Canadian geese are now Donald's ducks.
0: No?
1: Well played.
0: And one more.
1: You know, I have come to love and respect this particular household item over the last couple years, having teenage boys.
0: Yeah.
1: The
0: plunger.
1: Plunger.
0: Yeah.
1: I am now changing that to
0: poo harpoon. Name changes that make more sense.
1: Wow. Congratulations, that was quite a waste of time. So silly.
0: Let's check traffic. MJ, how are we shaping up?
3: On the 400, you are going to find some light volume from King to Rutherford and a bit slow again from Finch to the 401 traveling into Toronto. Meanwhile, over on Highway 11, looking good from Barrie to Orillia and Orillia Highway 12, just finding some light volume as you make your way between Memorial and West Street. We had an earlier crash through out there that caused heavy delays. Looks like that is mostly cleared away, just finding some light volume through there now. Over on 92 to Wasaga, not hearing of any issues. 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I'm MJ. More traffic in minutes on 107.5 Cool FM.
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8: 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Dale and Charlie, on the other hand, no filter. 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

0: 107.5 Cool FM, and there is Lil Nas X. That's what I want. It is 10 to 9. It's Dale and Charlie. Beautiful, sunny start to the day. It's going to start to warm up. We're at 12 now, but you know, we're heading to 21 later on today. They're saying a couple of clouds could kick in. I don't know if it will or not. I think we're going to be all right later on today. But right now, it's still kind of chilly. Like we say, it is only 12 right now at Cool FM.
1: Well, it was quite the week here in Barrie, Ontario. Well, maybe around the world. Everywhere.
0: Really. Everywhere.
1: So on Monday, we learned that Mondays are the quickie of the work week.
2: Oh, God. Oh.
3: I'll have what she's having.
1: Right? Nobody really wants to do it, but apparently we have to. Also on Monday, we wrote a tariff song because nothing screams summer
0: like

0: Cool.
1: I don't think I should be in the band.
0: Why not?
1: I'm not cool enough.
2: Really?
0: Yeah, well, my knees could have told you that. All right, shut up. Also, sadly, we lost another legend, Tim Curry.
3: So, come up to the lab and see what's on the slab.
4: Yeah.
0: Thursday, U.S. toilet paper prices could be going up, so finally, a trade war you can feel personally.
5: Three squares? You can't spare three squares?
6: No, I don't have a square to spare. I can't spare a square.
0: Leaf tickets are expensive. Prices are going up as well. Because apparently disappointment has surge pricing. Yeah. And finally today, Lake Ontario renamed. So we thought it would be fun to rename stuff too. The
4: plunger.
0: Plunger.
4: Yep.
0: I am now changing that to
4: Poo Harpoon.
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0: Monday. What will Monday bring us?
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4: 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MJ, what are we dealing with?
8: A pretty nice drive right now. Just finding a little bit of volume on the South 400 from King to Rutherford with some light delays between Finch on your way to the 401. Well, Highway 11, that's moving well from Barrie to Orillia. No problems over on 26 to Stainer, over on 90 to Angus, and 89 to and from Alliston. So far, no issues. I'm MJ. For traffic updates all day long, follow us on X at Barrie 360.
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Good morning, it's Dale Smith. 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Beautiful looking start to Friday. Everything's better on a Friday, isn't it? Yeah. Olivia Rodrigo, this is Drop Dead on 107.5 Cool FM.

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Good morning, it's Dale Smith. Leanne Page's going to be stepping in after 10 o'clock, and Leanne's going to let you pick the songs coming up at noon on the Cool FM All Request Listener Lunch. You get in touch with Leanne, let her know what you want to hear. All right, that's after the new news from the Barry 360 Newsroom. We got Cameron Whitcomb now, Kingdom of Fear on Cool FM.

0: 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Well, it is Friday.
1: 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All right, Leanne's coming in now. I'll leave you with the weekend. 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

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I'm just

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What is up at 5 Cool FM? I'm Leah Page. What's going on? Happy Friday. Yay. It's Olivia Dean for Commercial Free Mornings on Cool.

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going on? 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Mix of sun and cloud for the day. Supposed to get up to around 21 tonight. Going to see some clouds down to 8 degrees. Tomorrow, mix of sun and cloud. Maybe some showers by the afternoon, but going to feel closer to 29. Sunday, pretty much the exact same thing. 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
1: Me not working hard. Yeah, right, picture that with a Kodak. Or better yet, go to Times Square, take a picture of me with a Kodak. Took my life from negative to positive, I just want y'all to know that. And tonight, let's enjoy life. Pitbull.

It's 107.5 Cool FM. I'm Leanne Page, keeping you company on your Friday morning. This lady says she is going to be taking a break starting next week after her Eternal Sunshine tour wraps. She wants to step away from the spotlight and just relax for a little bit. Ariana Grande on Cool.

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mix of sun and cloud expected for today and tonight. Clear skies. A low will be 8 degrees. That's not nice. Seeing our first single digit in a while. Tomorrow, becoming mix of sun and cloud in the morning. Going to get up to about 29 with humidity. And then mix of sun and cloud for Sunday with a high of 25. Right now in Barrie, we are sitting at 19 degrees with Ed Sheeran and Camila Cabello on Cool FM. You said you

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And the All Request Listener Lunch coming up right after the new news, our Feel Good Friday edition. 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

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We have a news update from the Barrie 360 newsroom coming up at noon in just a few minutes. And then right after that, the Feel Good Friday edition of the AlbaQuest Listener Lunch. All songs upbeat, happy, poppy, dancey, that always put a smile on your face, that make you want to sing and dance. Anything to get you pumped up and ready for the weekend ahead. That's the song I want you to request today. 705-727-1075.

0: 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From the Barry 360 Newsroom, here's Mr. Dan Blakely.
1: Good afternoon. Here's what Barry's talking about. Canada's economy grew at its fastest pace in more than 3 years this spring. Stats Canada says GDP expanded at a rate of 3.3% in the second quarter, driven by stronger exports, housing activity, and business investment. Auto exports rebounded, and business spending posted its first increase in more than a year. Despite the strong numbers, economists warn new U.S. tariffs could slow growth in the months ahead, with July having already shown signs of a slowdown. Barry, businesses looking to expand beyond the U.S. are getting a boost. The city is receiving $180,000 through the Trade Impacted Communities Program to help local companies diversify international partnerships amid ongoing tariff pressures. The funding will support a two-year initiative through Invest Barry, giving businesses access to export training and specialized expertise to help break into global markets. Rick Black, president of Barry-based Black Controls, says the program could create major opportunities for local companies.
2: Yeah, I think part of going through the program will help us identify what those challenges and potential weaknesses are in our current capabilities, so that way we can upskill to set ourselves up for success. Given the current situation with the U.S., it is something that we need to seriously consider.
1: 25 businesses will be selected to take part in the program. Invest Barry is accepting applications. Busy fella, Barry police have laid 28 charges against a 42-year-old Barry man and a string of commercial break-and-enters, combed through hours of security footage to identify the suspect and link him to at least 14 incidents. They believe he was involved in as many as 30 break-ins between the end of June and the end of July, around Ann Street between Ferndale and Innisfil Street, as well as St. Vincent between Livingstone and Bell Farm Road. Rescuers in Nepal have pulled mud-caked survivors from the debris left by this week's glacier collapse and floods amid warnings a lake created after the collapse is starting to overflow. The floods have left more than 550 people dead. Nearly 2,000 are unaccounted for, including 30 Canadians. Your Eyes on the Street could be our next headline. Text your tip to 705-797-1111. Barry Baycats are in Hamilton tonight and back home tomorrow to face Chatham to wrap up the regular season. No doubt now that they will finish fifth and play in a wild card one-off next week in either Hamilton or Guelph. Dylan Cease leads the Jays against the Mariners tonight after losing ground in the MLB wildcard race last night. They're 3.5 games out, the Mariners 4. Toronto Tempo play tonight in Las Vegas. Montreal and Winnipeg meet in the CFL. In and out of clouds this afternoon, the forecast in 30.
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1: Chance of showers to start the afternoon, then a mix of sun and clouds, high around 20. Clear tonight, low 8. Sun cloud mix, chance of showers tomorrow, high 25. Some sun and 24 on Sunday. 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

0: 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And he is going to be performing in Toronto coming up in a couple of weeks, September 25th at RBC Amphitheater. 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Hopefully you're excited about your weekend ahead. Maybe you got big plans. Maybe you don't have plans and that's actually what you're excited about. Either way, let me know what song will just put you over the hedge and just get you ramped up for the weekend ahead. 705-727-1075 to request your song.
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1: 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Yep. Even phone booth boxing. Look it up. 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

0: 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I'm Leanne Page, your host of the All Request Listener Lunch. 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

0: from last year's smash movie, K-pop Demon Hunters on Netflix. That was on Trix and Golden 107.5 Cool FM. That movie just totally went everywhere. It blew up and it got so popular that, yes, a sequel is already in the works. We don't know any of the details or when it's going to come out. I'm sure it'll be in the next couple of years. But yeah, it was just so incredibly popular. They already have a sequel in the works. It is the All Request Listener Lunch brought to you by Paul Sadlin Motors of 550 Bayfield Street in Barrie. If you have a song request for the Feel Good Friday edition of our All Request Listener Lunch, call me 705-727-1075.
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1: Hey, can you play Fireball by Pitbull for my little sugar? 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
2: Want to give a big happy birthday shout out, a happy 18th birthday to Grace today. 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

0: It's Barry's Best Mix, 107.5 Cool FM. I'm Leanne Page. Happy Friday, or as my four-year-old daughter always says every Friday morning at the breakfast table,
1: Happy Friday.
0: She's so cute. I love her. Happy Friday. Hopefully you're having a good start to your Friday. And if you want to make it that much better, remember every Friday we always have the Feel Good Friday edition of the All Request Listener Lunch, creating a playlist that just puts you in a good mood for the weekend ahead. So thank you so much for all the great tunes today. I am full up for today. Still have a couple more to get to after this. And of course, we will look at our weather details next.
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0: Today, clear skies overnight. We are supposed to get down to single digits overnight. Our low will be 8 degrees. Tomorrow, mix of sun and cloud, going to feel closer to 29 with humidity. And then Sunday, mix of sun and cloud and a high of around 24. Right now in Barrie, we're sitting at 18.
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0: 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And Mike wanted to hear it for L.A.M.'s Happy on Cool FM.

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I'm Leanne Page, and that was another great tune for our Feel Good Friday edition of the All Request Listener Lunch. 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

his first night he ever performed at Madison Square Garden. We'll talk more about this after his song, Harry Styles, American Girls on Cool FM.

0: 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So he is in New York for his tour right now. And the first night at Madison Square Garden, he told a story about his first time performing at MSG when he was just 18 years old.
1: When I got out of the car that day, I kissed the floor and said, I made it to Madison Square.
0: Of course, he was referring to when he first performed there as part of One Direction when he was 18. But yes, how about a full circle moment for Harry Styles? Pretty awesome. He is there for the next couple of nights doing a New York City residency there. 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

actor Mike Myers was dancing ballet in a Toronto subway recently. We'll talk more about this in 6 minutes. 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

0: It's 107.5 Cool FM. I love Mike Myers. I feel like Canada just does in general. The actor was in Toronto yesterday, I guess, because he posted a video of himself dancing ballet just in a Toronto subway. Yeah, he just busted out some seriously, you know, enthusiastic moves at the Bloor and Yonge station while a pianist was playing nearby. He was wearing a George Harrison t-shirt, cargo pants, and New Balance sneakers. He's jumping and pirouetting. And it, what's really funny to me is in the video, it looks like nobody's even recognizing him. Like, people are just too busy looking at their own phones or with their own lives, walking right past him. I mean, if I saw someone doing that, I would definitely watch and applaud, but I mean, I also think he has a very recognizable face, so I'm kind of confused why no one in the video was like, oh my gosh, you're Mike Myers. Come on, check it out. 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And by the way, even the TTC got in on the fun. They commented on his post saying that they approve. And a spokesperson even joked that buying that kind of publicity would cost them $1 billion. So they thanked Mike Myers for doing that silly little dance at the Yonge and Bloor Toronto subway station. Amazing. 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

0: It's Barry's Best Mix, 107.5 Cool FM. I'm Leanne Page, and coming up on September 13th, it's the Cope Service Dogs High Tea at the Barry Golf and Country Club. This is such an amazing event. 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The Cope Service Dogs High Tea coming up on September 13th. 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
0: The sun and cloud for the remainder of the day. Clear skies overnight, and we're going to get down to single digits tonight. Our low will be 8 degrees. Tomorrow, mix of sun and cloud and a high of around 29 with humidity. Sunday, mix of sun and cloud and a high of 24. Right now in Barrie, we're at 18.

Mariah Carey, Barry's Best Mix. It's 107.5 Cool FM. I'm sure she is slowly starting to unthaw, and we'll see those videos and memes on our social media soon enough. It's Leanne Page, and we headed to 30 minutes commercial-free music with Tyler Shaw on Cool.

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1: Friday night, let me take you out. Show downtown what it's all about. Something kinda like we used to do. Break out the heels, break out the dress. As beautiful as when we first met.

apparently, she was very nervous to perform for the first time in front of her current boyfriend. We'll hear from that artist, and I'll tell you the story coming up next. First, it's Olivia Rodrigo on Cool FM.

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0: Perry may be a seasoned performer, but even she gets stage fright sometimes. 107.5 Cool FM, especially when her boyfriend is watching. So Katie recently revealed that she was very nervous performing in front of Justin Trudeau for the very first time during her Lifetime's tour stop in Montreal last summer. And she joked that, you know, she normally doesn't get nervous before performing, but when she spotted him in the audience, she was thinking, oh my gosh, I can't look at him. I can't look at him. I'm going to pass out. So, of course, the timing is pretty cute to that story because around that time was when Katie and Justin were seen in Montreal having dinner before her show, and that kind of sparked the romance rumors. So, obviously, at that time, they were in the cute butterflies just talking phase. So, obviously, she'd get super nervous having him in the audience. Now, Katie, she has her concert film coming out next week, Katy Perry, the Lifetime's Tour, live from Paris. We got more details on that up at 107.5coolfm.com. Coming up at 2:30, Lost in Lyrics, your last chance to win that Barry Fair prize pack for this weekend with 4 general admission tickets and 2 midway bracelets for the Barry Fair at the Essa Agriplex. That's coming up on Cool.
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Another good thing is if you say play Cool FM, it'll play Barry's best mix. Try it.

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It's Leanne Page. Coming up in minutes, it's your last chance to win that Berry Fair prize pack with 4 general admission tickets and 2 midway bracelets for the Berry Fair happening right now and all this weekend at the ESSA Agriplex. Now, do be warned, if you win today, you do have to get to our offices before 5 o'clock tonight. So please make note. If you are able to come in before 5, then make sure you're listening with Lost in Lyrics for your chance to win coming up in just a few minutes here on Cool FM.

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1: 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DJ Bach going to give you lyrics to a song in his own way. All you got to do is tell me the title of the song that the lyrics are from. Here we go.
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0: Wow. Congratulations. 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
13: Well, honey, nobody knows what's around the corner, but I know one thing. 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
1: Yes, of course. The world's still mourning and talking about the loss of the icon Dolly Parton this week. And I've been seeing and hearing so many of her famous quotes and little bits of wisdom being shared, like that one. And honestly, it's just reminding me just how much she gave people beyond music, right? One of my favorite Dolly quotes is, "Find out who you are and do it on purpose." And I think that is a pretty sweet way to remember her. She knew exactly who she was and never apologized for being Dolly. 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

0: Ella Langley, 107.5 Cool FM, and there's a little drama that's kind of funny going on. I mean, Ella Langley has kind of become a household name, especially in my household, because my daughter is obsessed with her right now, and it's really because of the success of that song, Choosin' Texas. Now, rapper Doja Cat recently admitted that she didn't know who this, quote, country star was, referring to Ella Langley, saying that she just isn't a fan of country music. But then Ella seemed to have taken it kind of in stride. She posted a bunch of photos from her recent travels with the caption, Ella Langley, what is that, Basically throwing Doja's own word right back at her. Now, Doja later listened to Ella's music and admitted that she has a pretty nice voice. She just still doesn't care for country music. So no major feud or anything. It's just two artists with very different playlists, very different sounds, just kind of recognizing each other's talents. That's all. Coming up, we got to look at our weekend weather. Plus, we'll wrap up my portion of the day with my last thought.
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0: With the remainder of the day, clear skies overnight. We're getting down to single digits. Our low will be 8 degrees overnight. Tomorrow, mix of sun and cloud throughout the day. Going to feel closer to 29 with humidity. And then on Sunday, mix of sun and cloud and a high of 24. Right now in Barry, we're sitting at 18.
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1: Don't underestimate what one good decision can do. 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Amy coming in after 3 o'clock. I'll leave you with Alex Sampson for 30 minutes commercial-free music on Cool FM. 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

0: That's Martin Garrix with Ed Sheeran. Repeat It, Barry's Best Mix, 107.5 Cool FM. How's it going? My name is Amy. It's going to be your chance to win a pair of tickets to see Night of the Living Drag, Camp Never Dies at Casino Rama Resort in October. So make sure you're listening for that before 4 o'clock. Good luck. We are out to the roads. We've got Cottage Country traffic with Brenda Devine.
1: Good afternoon, Amy. It's already a busy go out there. Highway 404, pretty much good to go until you get up to approaching Bloomington. Traffic from that point up through Van Dorf. Highway 400, you've got traffic starting from Shepherd, traveling up to north of Rutherford. And then you've got some more traffic now from Loytown, and it really continues to be slow up to north of Highway 88. Highway 27 starting to fill in a little bit as you make your way up through Kirby Road. Also seeing some traffic southbound 50 down towards Major McKenzie. Traveling up here in Barrie, it looks like the traffic starts to slow down around Mapleview. Make that approaching Mapleview, and it continues up towards Dunlop. Southbound approaching to Dunlop, you've got some slow traffic through there, and then to the north of us as well. Highway 12, a bit heavy both directions between Highway 11 as you make your way on and off over towards Atherley. You do have some slow traffic as well on that Highway 11 construction area. Now, the good news is that looks like it's just right now southbound down through Graveners, southbound on Highway 11 construction delay. If you want to update me, 1-844 Road Jam. More traffic in minutes on 107.5 Cool FM.
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1: 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Here it is, this week's Dad Dials with my dad.
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3: Hi, Amy. Dad here. What's going on?
1: Oh, you know what? Living the dream, Dad. What about you?
3: Well, you guess what? I'm gonna cook some hot dogs.
1: Oh.
3: So, but here's the thing. Hot dogs, they come 12 in a package, and the buns come 8 in a package.
1: Right, so you're always going to be, you're never going to line up.
3: Exactly. So this is why kids made fun of me at school, because I'd have them over for my birthday party, and somebody had to have their hot dog on a piece of bread. And you don't know that pain. But I was lucky. I got a card with a dollar in it, so I was happy about that. Didn't have to chase anybody away. But they need to fix this up. This has gone on far too long. We've put a man on the moon. You can talk to somebody in Australia face to face, but you can't get hot dogs and buns to line up in a package. That's just ridiculous.
1: I think that you need to put a pen to paper and communicate this to the powers that be.
3: Don't worry about that. I have already done a strongly worded letter to the hot dog guys and the bun guys, both of them.
1: All right, so
3: they're going to feel my wrath. They're going to feel my wrath. It's like the cereal guys. Remember we talked about the cereals? You don't get prizes anymore? I put a letter in the mail, and by golly, they're starting to put proper prizes in the cereal.
1: All right.
3: So there's strength in numbers, so there's only me right now, but I'm sure I'll get somebody to sign my petition. There's an old lady I travel on the elevator with all the time. She'll sign it.
1: I think that this should be taken very seriously because it annoys everybody.
3: Well, here's the thing. You can buy bologna, and the bologna package lines up with the bread. If you made bologna sandwiches, you'd use all the bologna and all the bread to make the sandwiches. Why can't you do that with hot dogs? And let's just face it, bologna's is flat hot dogs, right?
1: So, pretty much.
3: Yeah. So get this figured out, hot dog guys, or you're going to get a strong letter in the mail, and it's not going to be nice.
1: You have been warned. Thanks, Dad.
3: They've been warned. Okay, love you, bye.
1: Can't stand that. It's true, though. The hot dogs and the buns, they don't line up. Going out to the roads, cottage country traffic with Brenda Devine.
4: Good afternoon, Amy. Northbound Highway 404, good all the way up to just past Stouffville Road. Starts to slow down at that point and continues heavy up to just around Van Dorf. Highway 400, slow, heavy and slow traffic as well from Shepherd as you travel up to almost Major McKenzie. And then again from Lloydtown on and off up through the 5th Line. Seeing traffic heavy now from just north of Innisfil Beach Road, Highway 400, up through Dunlop, southbound from Bayfield down to Dunlop. Still looking good on 26 as well as 27. 92 looks good. If you're heading on Highway 400, it's clear. It looks like Highway 11 is a pretty decent drive right now as well. A little bit busy southbound through Gravener's Construction. I'm Brenda Devine. More traffic in minutes on 107.5 Cool FM.
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0: Scott Hellman, Kind of Complicated, Barry's Best Mix, 107.5 Cool FM. How would you like to win a pair of tickets to see a Night of the Living Drag? Camp Never Dies at Casino Rama Resorts in October. 705-727-1075 to win right now. 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
1: Hi there, Amy. Northbound Highway 404, a nice drive all the way up to just past Stouffville Road. It slows from that point to north of it, picks up and then jams up from Bloomington up through Van Dorf. Southbound is slow from Finch down to the DVP. Southbound 400, also heavy, Finch down to the 401, and northbound traffic also from Finch as you make your way up through Langstaff and Rutherford towards Major McKenzie. It picks up past there, but slows again from Lloydtown on and off now up through Highway 88. Seeing it slow north of there now from just past Innisfil Beach Road as you travel up towards Dunlop. Southbound in the 400 heavy approaching Bayfield down to almost Essa. If you're traveling to the north of us, 400 still clear. Highway 11 looks pretty normal at this time of the day. And then you've got that southbound Highway 11 down through Graveners. Construction delay continues, but the northbound side is looking good. I'm Brenda Devine. More traffic in minutes on 107.5 Cool FM.
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0: Looks like we are going to see a few clouds tonight, down to about 8 degrees. A mix of sun and cloud, 25 Saturday, and a chance of showers, 24 on Sunday. 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Who's this?
8: It's Savannah.
0: Hi, Savannah. How are you?
8: I'm good. How are you?
0: Good. Are you a Halloween girly?
8: I am. I love Halloween.
0: Excellent. Well, we're going to get you a pair of tickets to a Night of the Living Drag at Casino Rama Resort. Way to go.
8: Thank you.

Forget You, Barry's Best Mix, 107.5 Cool FM, 3:45. And what is something completely normal that gives you the ick? And I'm asking this because I was, gathering my kids' clothes and whatever, and her slippers totally give me the ick. There's like stuff stuck to the bottom of it, and I just can't. I left them where they were, and she can deal with it. But what is something completely normal that gives you the ick? Give me a call, 705-727-1075. It's Cameron Whitcomb, Kingdom of Fear on Cool.

0: That's Adele, Set Fire to the Rain, Barry's Best Mix, 107.5 Cool FM. How's it going? My name is Amy. It's just after 4 o'clock, and it is going to be your chance to win a Cobb's Bread Baked Goods voucher. Yes, it is, and they've got all kinds of amazing, freshly baked food for you to enjoy.
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0: So I want to hook you up with this Cobb's Bread Baked Goods voucher. If you can guess today's blast from the past, I need you to listen to this song clip and then give me a call, 705-727-1075. I need the name of the song and who it's by. When you know it's Taylor.

0: 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Who's this?
1: Hey, it's Garnet.
0: Garnet, have you got a guess for today's blast from the past?
1: Yeah, REM. Losing My Religion.
0: There you go. Congratulations. We're going to get you that Cobb's bread, baked goods voucher. Way to go, Garnet.
1: Great. Thank you.

0: That's Wave with California, Barry's Best Mix, 107.5 Cool FM. How's it going? My name is Amy. Glad to be with you. I've got a question for you. Now, what is something that is completely, you know, benign that just drives you bonkers? An unpopular opinion that nobody can change your mind about. We all have them. The little irks that creep in. I want to know yours. 705-727-1075. You share your story, I'll share mine. Who are we kidding? You're going to hear mine soon anyways. Going out to the roads, here's Brenda Devine.
1: Good afternoon, Amy. Northbound 404 traffic right now from just past Stouffville Road up to just north of Van Dorf. Highway 400 slows as well from Shepherd up to Rutherford. And then more traffic from Lloydtown and then basically on and off up to north of Highway 88. Southbound 50 to Major McKenzie already slow. And northbound Highway 50 up through Nashville Road already slow. Traveling up through Barrie, volume starts to slow down as you travel from Innisfil Beach Road. It continues heavy up to almost Dunlop. Southbound from Bayfield down to just south of Dunlop slows down. And then you've got a pretty decent drive to the north of us. There's heavy traffic on 12 Memorial over towards West Street. Looking good for the most part anywhere north of there. Southbound through Gravener's at Highway 11 construction. And then as well, both directions on 169 as you make your way through Muskoka Bay Park. 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I'm Brenda Devine. 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
0: Hi.
5: Hey, how's it going?
0: Good, how are you?
5: Oh, not bad. I got a really gooder that drives me bonkers.
0: Okay, what is it?
5: You know, the people who walk their dogs, and then I understand it's good to pick up your dog dew, but don't pick your dog dew up and put it in a bag and then leave it in the same spot in the bag.
0: Like, people are picking up their business, but then just dropping it on someone's grass?
5: They leave it right where they picked it up and put it in a bag. I walk down the road so many times and just find doggy dews in bags that are just laying on the ground. And it's like, why clean it up? It's not going to throw the bag out. Let it biodegrade.
0: Are you a dog owner?
5: Pardon?
0: Are you a dog owner?
5: Yes, I have a dog. I pick up my doggy dew all the time.
0: There you go. Oh. And you put it in the appropriate spot.
5: Yes.
0: All right. Well, I mean, you are right to be upset about that.
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0: Zara Larsson, Midnight Sun, Barry's Best Mix, 107.5 Cool FM. I've been asking the question, what's an unpopular opinion that nobody can change your mind about? And mine is ice. Yep, just ice cubes in general. So I have an ice maker at home, and it's suitable because, you know, I clean it and I'm in control of that. I know, call me a control freak. But when I go out and I get ice, I don't know where it's been. I don't know what's happened to it. And nobody can change my mind about it. What is something that nobody can change your mind about? 705-727-1075. Out to the roads with Brenda Devine. Hey, Brenda.
1: Hi, Amy. Northbound Highway 404, busy from just past Stouffville Road up to Van Dorf. Southbound side from just south of Steeles down to the DVP Highway 400. Southbound traffic, Finch to the 401. Northbound side from Shepherd as you travel up through Langstaff. And then you've got more traffic from Lloydtown, and it does look like it continues to be heavy right up towards Highway 88. Once you do get past there, a nice drive until you get up just past Innisfail Beach Road. Slow is approaching Mapleview up through Dunlop. Southbound from Duckworth as you make your way down to south of Dunlop. Looking good on 90, not seeing any delay so far, so good. County Road 10 as well. Looks like there may be a collision just north of Brentwood. If you want to update me on that, 1-844 Road Jam. And then a pretty decent drive as you make your way up north of Barrie as well. I'm Brenda Devine. More traffic in minutes on 107.5 Cool FM.
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3: I don't know if you're allowed to question Disney classics.
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0: 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Missing You, Barrie's Best Mix, 107.5 Cool FM. It is 4:42 on your Friday afternoon. How's it going? My name is Amy and glad to be with you. We are going out to the roads. We've got Cottage Country traffic now with Brenda Devine. Hey, Brenda.
1: Hello, Amy. Northbound 404, traffic slow from Stouffville Road up to north of Van Dorf. Good north of there. Southbound is slow as you make your way just south of Steeles down to the DDP. Highway 400 northbound, it's slow from Shepherd up through Rutherford. Southbound from Finch down to the 401. And then northbound as well from Lloydtown on and off up through the 5th line. Through Barrie, slowing down north of Venniceville Beach Road, just heavy volume up through Dunlop. And southbound as well from just past Duckworth through Bayfield down to Dunlop. Seeing some traffic through there. Heading out on Highway 26, really not seeing anything unusual through the split and to the north of us. You've got just some traffic on Highway 12. It looks like Memorial to West Street, Memorial over towards Highway 11. Good on Highway 11 through Kilworthy, southbound through Gravenhurst. A bit of a construction delay through there. I'm Brenda Devine. More traffic in minutes on 107.5 Cool FM.
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0: 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We've got the temperature dropping to about 9, but don't fret, going up to 25 with a mix of sun and cloud on Saturday. Currently in Barrie, it's 21.

0: 5 o'clock, Cottage Country traffic time with Brenda Devine.
1: Good afternoon. Busy drive on the 404, but not until you get up towards Stouffville Road. From that point up to just north of Bloomington through Van Dorf, it does pick up, and then you're clear north of there. I'm not seeing any delays, really, on Highway 27 or Highway 11 Yonge Street. Highway 400 northbound slows from Shepherd up to north of Rutherford, and then from Lloydtown on and off up to just north of Highway 88. Some heavy traffic in 27 from King Vaughan into Nobleton, and then up here in Barrie approaching Mapleview up to just north of Essa, southbound approaching Bayfield down to almost Essa, and then to the north of us, Highway 12. I did see a heavy go on 12 Memorial over towards West Street, and then you've got a pretty decent drive anywhere up through Muskoka. There is that slow spot southbound Highway 11 through Graveners, both directions on 169. That is through Muskoka Bay Park. That's a construction delay. It's Happy Dad Summer, refreshing and delicious. 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
2: Good afternoon. Here's what Barrie's talking about. New funding from the Ontario government could pave the way for Barrie businesses to build more non-American international partnerships. $180,000 from the Trade Impacted Communities Program has been committed to the city and Invest Barrie to launch a trade accelerator program aimed at giving businesses access to export training and other resources amid Canada's trade war with the United States. Stephanie Schlichter, the director of Invest Barrie, says she's heard the same questions from many companies looking to diversify their clientele.
3: Part of the looking that our companies are doing is where else can I take my goods, where there's opportunity for me to sell. And this program has really helped to design them, identify new targets.
2: Schlichter says the program is open to 25 applicants to start, but the organization will accommodate as many businesses as possible. Huntsville OPP is appealing to the public after a local business was broken into early this morning. Around 1:47 a.m., police say they responded to an incident on Main Street East near Brunel Road. Investigators determined that an unknown suspect got into the business by breaking a window, then stole an undisclosed amount of cash before fleeing. Anyone with further information is asked to contact the OPP. Ontario's government was warned about possible suspicious activity involving student financial aid, but it took more than 2 years for the province to block five career college campuses from OSAP. Documents show one such school saw its applications jump from 107 in 2022 to nearly 3,000 2 years later. The province, which made changes to grants for this academic year in OSAP, says it has zero tolerance for bad actors and is planning further measures to strengthen oversight. People from Ebola-affected countries, including foreign nationals, will continue to be banned from entering Canada until September 28th. The federal government today extended the travel ban for those coming from Democratic Republic of Congo, Uganda, and South Sudan, a measure that was initially put in place leading up to the FIFA World Cup. Anyone returning from those three countries will continue to face a 21-day quarantine upon arrival in Canada. Got a scoop? We're listening. Send your tip to the Barrie 360 text line, 705-797-1111. The Barrie BayCats play their final road game of the 2026 regular season against Hamilton in what could be a preview of next week's CBL wildcard game. Toronto hosts Seattle in American League play, while week 13 in the CFL begins with Winnipeg hosting Montreal. Could be getting a head start on the rain this weekend. The forecast in 30.
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2: Showers won't be likely until Sunday, so a little bit of breathing room until then. Clear tonight with some increasing cloudiness after midnight, a low of 9. Mix of sun and cloud tomorrow with a high of 25. The Humidex at 29. 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

Collins, You Can't Hurry Love, Barry's Best Mix, 107.5 Cool FM. What is a household chore that should be eliminated forever? And I know that this is not a possibility, but if I could never do laundry again, I'd be all the happier for it. 705-727-1075. What's your worst chore ever? Here's Ariana Grande, I Hate That I Made You Love Me on Cool.

0: Ariana Grande, I Hate That I Made You Love Me, Barry's Best Mix, 107.5 at Cool FM. So I was asking the question, what's a household chore that should be eliminated forever? And thanks so much to Hillary for saying matching socks. And I can't believe I didn't think of that, because there's only three people in my house. And trying to find matching socks is a chore that we go through every day. I don't know what happens if the dryer eats it, the dog eats it, it gets kind of kicked under the couch. I have no idea. But what is a household chore that should be eliminated forever? Give me a call or a text, 705-727-1075. Cottage Country Traffic now with Brenda Devine. Hey, Brenda.
1: Hi there, Amy. Northbound 404, good all the way up to just past Stouffville Road. Have been busy from that point with heavy traffic up to past Van Dorf. Southbound slows from just south of Steeles down to the DVP. Southbound 400, also tight from Finch to the 401. Northbound from Finch as you make your way up to north of Rutherford. And then from Lloydtown up through Canal Road, again from the 5th line as you make your way up through Highway 88. I'm looking at Highway 27. It looks pretty good right now as you travel into Kleinburg up into Nobleton. Right up through Schaumburg. Here in Barrie, the northbound 400 is busy right now from Mapleview up towards Dunlop. Southbound approaching Dunlop down to Essa. East and westbound, 26 and 90 are good. 27 is clear. If you're heading to the north of us, everything looks good. There is some traffic on 12 from Memorial over towards West Street. I'm Brenda Devine. More traffic in minutes on 107.5 Cool FM.
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She'll go from planting flowers in her garden to planting records on her turntable. 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

0: Kate McRae, She's All I Want to Be, Barrie's Best Mix, 107.5 Cool FM. Make sure to go and cheer on the Barrie Baycats as they take on the Chatham Kent Barnstormers happening tomorrow at the Athletic Culture Stadium. And this is going to be first pitch going out just after 4 o'clock. So if you want tickets, more details, head on over to 107.5coolfm.com. 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Hello, Brenda Devine.
1: Hi, Amy. Northbound 404, a good drive all the way up to just past Stouffville Road. It does bunch up from that point up to north of Bloomington. Southbound slows from just south of Steeles onto the Don Valley Parkway. Southbound 400, also heavy from just past Finch down to the 401. Northbound traffic as well as you make your way Finch up to just past Rutherford. And then you've got a heavy go, lots of traffic to deal with from Lloydtown up towards Canal Road. Picks up, slows again from the 5th line as you make your way up through Highway 88. I'm seeing a bit of a delay on 27 as you make your way westbound from the 8th concession over towards Highway 27 in Schaumburg. Up here in Barrie, the 400 is busy from Mapleview up to almost Dunlop. That's northbound, southbound from Bayfield down towards Dunlop. And it's see a little bit of traffic, Highway 26 as you make your way through Horseshoe Valley Road. And then to the north of us, everything is looking good. Highway 12 is busy, Memorial over towards West Street. And then you've got a nice drive anywhere north of there. I'm Brenda Devine. More traffic in minutes. On 107.5 Cool FM.
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0: afternoon. Amy, not a bad drive right now. There's some traffic northbound 404 approaching Bloomington through Van Dorf, and southbound approaching Finch down the DVP. That's very slow through there. Same deal in the southbound 400. It's heavy just as you make your way past Finch onto the 401. And the northbound traffic from Finch, heavy and slow up to north of Rutherford. And then again from Lloydtown, you've got it heavy on and off up to north of Highway 88. And then you've got a pretty nice drive until you get into Barrie. That northbound traffic slows down from Mapleview with just heavy volume to approaching Dunlop, a little bit between Dunlop and Essa on the southbound side. And then you're pretty much clear on the northbound Highway 11, Highway 400 up through Muskoka. All those routes are in excellent shape as well. There is that ongoing construction on Muskoka Road 169 as you make your way to Graveners through Muskoka Bay Park. That's affecting both directions. I'm Brenda Devine. More traffic in minutes on 107.5 Cool FM.
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7: Digits tonight. I guess that's where we're at now. Down to 9 degrees. A mix of sun and cloud tomorrow. Highs at 25. Sunday, chance of showers 24. Currently in Barrie, it's 20.

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It's your drive at 5. Getting ready to wrap that up. 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Thanks so much to Cindy letting us know that Maple View East is closed at Wellham both ways. There's lots of police presence on scene. And we were talking about... you know, the things that we don't want to do, household chores that should be eliminated, and got quite the response back from that. Dishes, they are never ending. You are right, Alyssa. Pat says, I hate vacuuming, but love doing laundry. You know what, Pat? You are welcome to come and do my laundry anytime. We're going to get to the 360 newsroom coming up. First, it's Preston Pablo, 'Cause I Do, on Cool.

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0: 8 o'clock, and we are back out to the roads with Cottage Country Traffic. Hello, Brenda Devine.
1: Good evening. Not a bad drive out there today. If you're traveling Highway 404 southbound, there is some traffic approaching Finch down to the DVP northbound, and that is from Bloomington as you travel up towards that Van Dorf construction. Highway 400 southbound Finch to the 401 northbound Finch, traveling up towards Rutherford, and then from Lloydtown up through Canal Road and a little bit on and off approaching the 5th line up to north of Highway 88. Through Barrie, you've got traffic northbound through Essa. Southbound side is good. 26 and 90 are good. 27 is clear. And I'm looking at a nice drive right now as you make your way to the north of us. It's a Happy Dad summer, refreshing and delicious. 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I'm Brenda Devine. More traffic in minutes on 107.5 Cool FM.
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2: Good evening. Here's what Barry's talking about. Barrie businesses looking to expand beyond the United States are getting a boost. The city is receiving $180,000 from the province to create a trade accelerator program meant to help local companies diversify international partnerships amid ongoing tariff pressures. Rick Black, president of Barrie-based automation company Black Controls, says he plans on looking into it because Canada's upcoming counter-tariffs could hurt his business as much as the U.S. duties already have in effect.
3: Now with the counter-tariffs on a lot of the same type of stuff,

0: That we would be exporting. There are situations where we get things out of the U.S., you know, partnerships we've developed over time, where now that starts to jeopardize us too.
1: The funding will support a two-year initiative through Invest Barrie, which will begin in October. Nearly a month ago, Barrie police arrested a man near Milligan's Pond, and it turns out he was the suspect they were after a series of commercial break-and-enters in the city this summer. Police say the 42-year-old man was linked through hours of CCTV footage connecting him to 14 incidents and believe he may be responsible for as many as 30 break-ins between June 29th and the end of July. A developer has lost its latest legal fight over Ontario's Green Belt. The Court of Appeal has upheld a law that returned 15 parcels of land to the protected area after Premier Doug Ford's controversial plan to open parts of the Green Belt to development. The developer argued the law violated constitutional principles. The court disagreed, saying overturning it would do, quote, real harm to the balance of the Constitution. The federal government is sending $5 million in urgent humanitarian aid to Nepal after a flash flood near its border with China left thousands missing, including up to 32 Canadians. The contribution is earmarked for organizations like the Red Cross to deliver life-saving assistance to people on the ground. Global Affairs Canada is aware of at least 866 Canadians who are in Nepal. News happens anywhere, anytime. When you see news in the making, loop us in with a text, image, or video at 705-797-1111. While the Barrie BayCats are locked into fifth place in the CBL, their team's playoff opponent is still undetermined. The result tonight in Hamilton against the Cardinals could help decide between Guelph and Hamilton. Meanwhile, a London win tonight versus Brantford would clinch the major as their first CBL pennant in 10 years. In the American League, Toronto hosts Seattle, while Toronto FC2 hosts New York City FC2, which has won its last two matches. More clear skies ahead. The forecast in 30.
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1: Showers won't be likely until Sunday, so a little bit of breathing room until then. Clear tonight with some increasing cloudiness after midnight, a low of 9. Mix of sun and cloud tomorrow with a high of 25, the Humidex at 29. It's 20 in Barrie. For updates all day long, follow us on Blue Sky and X at Barrie360 or online at Barrie360.com.
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Thanks to Kim for messaging us, talking about what is something that might be an unpopular decision, but you were holding to it. And she says flip-flops. They're disgusting. 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And honestly, I don't know any rebuttal to go with that. Do you? If you do, give me a call or a text, 705-727-1075. Black Eyed Peas now. 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

0: Levine, I'm with you. Barry's Best Mix, 107.5 Cool FM. You know how some people just never age? That's Avril. I mean, she's going to look how she looks now when she's 70. I'm over here holding on to any good scraps that I've got, and she's gorgeous as always. How rude. We are going to get to the roads, Cool FM traffic. 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
1: Good evening. Southbound 404 is still tight from Finch down onto the Don Valley Parkway. Northbound, you've got that one slow spot approaching Bloomington up through that Van Dorf construction. Highway 400 southbound, also heavy from just south of Finch down to the 401 northbound side approaching the 407 up to north of Rutherford. And then as you make your way from Malloy Town up through Canal Road with a little bit of traffic, fifth line up through Highway 88. Up here in Barrie, southbound 400, good. Northbound, it's busy from just past Mapleview to approaching Dunlop. And then you've got a nice drive as you make your way north of Barrie. If you want to update me on anything, you see something slowing the drive down, 1-844-ROAD-JAM. I'm Brenda Devine. More traffic in minutes on 107.5 Cool FM.
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Centrix with Golden, Barry's Best Mix, 107.5 Cool FM. What is the strangest interaction you've ever had with a stranger? I mean, some people can be a little bizarre. I mean, let's be honest. But is there a strange interaction that stands out in your brain? Let me know. 705-727-1075. It's Sugar Ray now, Someday on Cool.

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1: Sam Drysdale, Cold Water, Barry's Best Mix, 107.5 Cool FM. Thanks so much to Tamima. Hopefully I got your name right. Tamima says the strangest interaction that she's ever had with a stranger was over a shopping cart. And the stranger needed to have her specific shopping cart that she pulled out of the corral. It couldn't be any other one. It had to be that one. People are quirky, right? 705-727-1075. What is the strangest interaction you've ever had with a stranger? Going out to the roads now, Cottage Country Traffic with Brenda Devine.
2: Good evening. A nice Friday night drive. Just some traffic southbound 404 from Finchdown to the DVP. Northbound, some light traffic still from Bloomington through Van Dorf. Highway 400, some light traffic as well from the 407 up to north of Rutherford. From Lloydtown as you make your way up through Canal Road. And a little bit here in Barrie, northbound from just past Mapleview through Essa to approaching Dunlop. Southbound side is good. East and westbound 26 and 90 are clear, as is Highway 27. And you will have a nice drive if you are traveling anywhere north of Barrie. I'm Brenda Devine. More traffic in minutes on 107.5 Cool FM.
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0: 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We do have some beach advisories in effect, and I know we want to get the last bit of summer in, but in Innisfil, Midland, Tiny, Muskoka, Halliburton, Kawartha Lakes, we do have some risky waters there. Go and check it out at barry360.com. Out to the roads, cottage country traffic with Brenda Devine.
1: Good evening. A little bit of traffic on that northbound 404 from Bloomington up through Van Dorf and southbound from Frenchtown to the DVP. Southbound 400 approaching Shepherd to the 401. Northbound Highway 7 up through Langstaff and on and off right now from Lloydtown up through Canal Road with a little bit of traffic approaching Highway 88 to north of it. Here in Barrie, northbound 400 through SSM traffic. I did see a little bit southbound as well between Duckworth and Bayfield. And then you're good as you make your way to the north of us. I'm Brenda Devine. More traffic in minutes on 107.5. 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
0: Down to 9 degrees tonight. A mix of sun and cloud. Highs up to 25. And Sunday, a chance of showers. Highs of 24. Currently in Barrie, it's 21.

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The top 7 at 7 is coming up first. Here's Bruno Mars, Risk It All on Cool.

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0: Charlotte Cardin and The Way We Touch. It's Barry's Best Mix, 107.5 Cool FM. It is Gio. Good evening. We're doing your top 7 at 7. We're counting down your most requested songs of the day. A Friday night as we roll into the weekend. Beautiful evening. Lots of sunshine. Looking out the studio window, nothing but blue sky. Hopefully the roads are looking pretty good for you as well. We've got your Cottage Country traffic reports with Brenda Devine. She will be standing by to let us know how things are looking if you decide to head up to the cottage. But my job? Keep you entertained with a little good music. We'll continue on with our countdown here with song at number 6. Song cool.
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Number 4.

0: and Homewrecker, song number 4 on our top 7 at 7. It is Gio. We are counting down your most requested songs of the day. Before that, Olivia Rodrigo was in at number 5 with Drop Dead, and song number 6 was Bruno Mars and Risk It All. Well, Chomper's going out on tour, and he's going to be in Toronto in November at Scotiabank Arena. I believe it's November the 16th. He'll be making a stop in Toronto. We got song number 3 on the way next, but first, we got to see how the roads are looking. It's a beautiful evening to be driving up north. If you happen to be going to the cottage, maybe just going to be going out on the town, spending some time at a restaurant. Whatever the case may be, we got Brenda Devine standing by to see how things are looking for you with Cool FM Cottage Country Traffic. Good evening, Brenda.
1: Good evening. Really nothing to complain about as you make your way out and about right now. There's a little bit of traffic northbound 404, and that's from Bloomington up through Van Dorp, and southbound from Finch down to the DVP, southbound 400, Shepherd down to the 401, northbound side from Lloydtown on and off up through Highway 88, and a little bit of traffic here in Barrie, northbound through Essa to approaching Dunlop. That's on the 400. Southbound side is good. Highway 400 is clear out of Barrie right up to Parry Sound. Highway 11 both directions as well between Barrie and Orillia. And then up to Muskoka. Everything's looking good. I'm Brenda Devine. More traffic in minutes on 107.5 Cool FM.
0: Thanks, Brenda. Good news all around. That also wraps up 30 Minutes Commercial Free, which was brought to you by Dr. Eric Smith at Barrie Orthodontics. No referral needed.
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3: Hey there, it's Amy with this week's Cool Concert Listings. I'm going to tell you right now, the RBC Amphitheater has been busy. September 2nd, TLC, Salt and Peppa, En Vogue, all coming to the RBC Amphitheater. September 3rd, Pitbull lands at the RBC Amphitheater. Jonas Brothers, the Burning Up Tour, comes to the RBC Amphitheater September 28th. 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Dan and Shay, they're also going to be at the RBC Amphitheater October 1st. 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

0: Swift, I Knew It, I Knew You, song number 3 on our top 7 at 7. Again, one of the big names for the MTV Video Music Awards this year. She's picked up 9 nominations, including Video of the Year and Artist of the Year, which just puts her behind Madonna, who actually leads all nominees with 11. We'll find out how much hardware she takes home coming up on September 27th when the VMAs happen in Los Angeles. Here's another artist who's going to be at the VMAs potentially and could be scoring a lot of hardware himself. He's in at number 2 on Cool.
1: Number 2.
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0: Bruno Mars, I Just Might, song number 2 on our top 7 at 7. And as I mentioned before, yeah, he's going to be at the MTV Video Music Awards. Hopefully. I mean, he is on tour right now. He's got 5 nominations. He's up for Artist of the Year and Video of the Year, along with nominations for Best R&B, Best Direction, and Best Editing for the song you just heard, I Just Might. And like I said, we'll find out if he takes home some trophies coming up on September 27th in Los Angeles when the VMAs take place. Let's head out to the roads, see how things are looking. It sounds like things are looking really well. We'll check in with Brenda Devine right now and see how things are going. Hey, Brenda, how's it looking?
1: Good evening, Gio. Looking at that 404, and I'm seeing a clear drive both north and southbound, right between the 401 onto Woodbine and back again. If you're driving on the 400, just a little bit of traffic southbound from Shepherd down to the 401, and northbound, some light traffic, Highway 9, traveling up through Canal Road, up here in Barrie from Essa, north up towards Dunlop. You've got a nice drive, all those routes to the north of us. I'm Brenda Devine. More traffic in minutes on 107.5 Cool FM.
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Olivia Dean, So Easy to Fall in Love is song number one tonight on our top 7 at 7. That wraps it up this evening on your Friday edition. We will do it all again Monday night, excuse me. Didn't realize what day it was. Monday night, we'll do it all over again. We'll count them down and see if she stays in that top spot or if you'll have a new number one. Here's Imagine Dragons and Demons on Cool. When

0: Justin Pablo, and one last song. It's Barry's Best Mix, 107.5 Cool FM. It is Gio. Good evening. And coming up next weekend, Labor Day weekend, and we're doing something pretty awesome here. We got our Blockbuster weekend, and that's going to feature some of the biggest songs from some of the big movies. We're talking things, songs from Top Gun, Barbie, Dirty Dancing, Titanic, so many other awesome movies as well. We're going to kick it off on Friday for you, September the 4th at 5 p.m. Amy will run it for you, and it will continue all weekend long. It's going to be, you know, the perfect soundtrack to what is the final long weekend of summer vacation. Not a summer, summer vacation. It's our Blockbuster weekend, all brought to you by Paul Sadlin Motors and Red Carpet Renovations. Coming up, we'll take a look at your forecast. They kick off 30 minutes of cool music with the Backstreet Boys on Cool.
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0: 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Let's check in with her and see how Cool FM Cottage Country traffic is looking. 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
6: Hey there. Not seeing a lot of traffic out there right now. There's a little bit on the southbound 404 approaching the 401, but northbound side and the southbound side, other than that, clear. Highway 400, just a little bit of traffic north. Make that south from Shepherd down to the 401. Northbound a little bit between Highway 9 and Canal Road. And then as you make your way through Essa up towards Dunlop, northbound 400, everything else looks great. I'm Brenda Devine. More traffic in minutes on 107.5 Cool FM.
0: Well, we're going to drop down to around 9 degrees overnight tonight. That's the low. A single digits. Come on. But it's not going to stay that way. Not to worry. We're going to warm things up tomorrow. Mix of sun and cloud. High of 25. Feeling like 29. And Sunday, lots of rain on the way for that day. Probably about 5 to 10 millimeters expected. And highs of 23. Feeling like 27. Right on Barry, it's 18 degrees.
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0: 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It's 107.5 Cool FM. It is Gio. We're running 30 minutes of uninterrupted cool music. Now, pumpkin spice season barely started, but it seems like apparently people are already getting sick and tired of it. I'll tell you why people are. Coming up next hour, here's Teddy and I Hope on 107.5 Cool FM.
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